0: the services offered. Does the law have anything to say maybe about underpayment, and is there anything like overpayment? Because they can't talk about underpayment without talking about overpayment.
1: Yes. So basically, let me just pick it up from where it starts. First and foremost, the idea of deduction of salaries, it's unheard of. It's inappropriate under labor standards. If your employer does not come to work, and all of the right thing for you to do is to issue a query. You don't deduct salaries. You don't have the right to punish. That's slavery, really. That's slavery. A laborer is worthy of his wages. If we agree that at the end of the month my salary is so and so amount, especially when it is not stipulated your employment documents to say that, okay, if I miss work today, you can deduct 5,000. If it's not stipulated, then no employer has the rights. Such a person can be sued. You can't deduct salary. What you should do, follow the procedure. You issue letter of query. Then another one. Then you can then summarily dismiss. Then it's not well within your right. But to punish a person by deducting a salary, it's not lawful. Then talking about underpayment, overpayment, and underpayment. Now the truth is, aside from what the law, the minimum wage at, and other respective laws stipulated to be, this is the amount, this is the minimum a person can receive. I think in Nigeria it's a 70,000 naira. This is the minimum amount of wage. If it's not below that amount, then we can't say, oh, the person is being underpaid. Most especially if you agree to it.
2: Below global standard.
1: Yes, it's below global standard, but it's regulated with our hearts, and our hearts said 70,000 naira is the minimum wage. So, well, unfortunately, you'd be surprised that people still even pay below 70,000 naira. But that's by the way, anyway. So, if it's below then you can sue. So, you can even sue. you are paying me below the minimum wage. So I'm going to sue you. I'm being underpaid. But anything beyond that, if we agree, that's why we say there's a letter of employment. There must be a letter of employment. You must have a letter of employment. You were still talking about it's been a month. It's not a month. It's 7 days, actually. That's what the law says. Section 7 of the Labor Act. It's 7 days. When I employ you, within that first 7 days, I'm to issue you a letter of employment.
2: I think it's within 3 months.
1: Within that period. Everything in corporation, you must, within that 7 days, as I'm employed, you get that letter of employment within that 7 days after you've done your preliminaries. So, basically, it's the major issue here, as I said last week. Do you have a letter of employment? What does your letter of employment state stipulates? So, if you've agreed, as my learned friend had said, that parties are, the legal maxim quoted, that parties are bound by their agreements. So, whatever thing you've agreed, that's what's going to regulate the employment relationship, except when those things you've agreed goes outside the provisions of the law, the Labor Act, and other regulatory provisions of that regulates employment, employer-employee relationship. So there's no such a thing as underpayment unless it's below the minimum wage. If you've agreed that your salary is going to be 100,000 naira, nobody forced you to accept. If you've accepted to work for 100,000 naira payments, at the end of the day, you cannot be here to be complaining that, oh, you are underpaying me. I'm a professor or I'm a professional. I've been in this service for over 33 years. I have skills and all of those things. So you can't pay me 100,000 naira, but you've agreed. At that particular point in time, you can decide to quit. There's nothing stopping you. As we said, the employee-employer relationship is not slavery. Everybody has their rights and their will. You can decide to say, oh, I'm not going on with this job again because I'm being underpaid. Okay. So that's that.
0: So interesting. But talking about the time frame, whatever the time frame is, whether it's 7 days, whether it's 2 months, whether it's, we've had so many persons who at some point in time, because this, so many persons are listening, to us right now, and they have shops at different locations. Some cashiers, they just tell them, oh, you can do this, right? Come on, and you come on board. So does it mean that if the government is actually working, the government should have gone from places to places? I'm just asking, is it the government's duty to go from places to places? Because if these persons are not properly employed, it means that they are not paying taxes. I don't know if I'm wrong with this. Mm-hmm. Because it means if these persons are not employed, then they are not paying taxes. Because I might just say this person is I don't know. Please give me clarity to this.
2: Well, the

0: the thing there is that, like I said, you know, before they employed those sales girls, they used to interview them. After interviewing them, you ask them, some even put you into a probationary period.
1: Yes.
0: Yes, where they will look you and, you know whether you can be able to fit in. Then you discuss the salary. In fact, you have actually done what you're supposed to do in writing. Because the law says that where such agreement is undertaken, you need to put it in writing to avoid future problem. So after you have interviewed this person, the next thing that is you are supposed to do is to issue the person letter of employment. Some of these sales guys will even ask you to bring your CV. Yeah, they used to ask them to bring their CV. Then you know how to write your CV, where you have worked and all those things.
1: Yes.
0: These are the standards. So why will you now make the person to undergo all those strenuous interviews and this and without giving the person letter of employment? Letter of employment will regulate what you people are doing. But Nigeria, like you said, now, who is supposed to oversee this? One is you, that is being, your rights are being trampled upon. Then secondly, we have Federal Consumers and Protections Commission. You understand? Which they are, I think their work is to, you know, see that consumers are not, we are consumers. In fact, a customer is the consumer of the bank, this thing. They protect them. So I think in this case, they can also protect the employee. So, but I think the problem
2: every
0: is...
2: State, and then also every state also have their regulatory bodies.
0: Yes.
2: Every state have their regulatory bodies that are supposed to monitor these things.
0: But the problem we have is that these things are not being done. You understand? This is another. And when you take one now as an example, the person will say, why me? Why are you picking on me? Am I the cause of Nigerian problem? But you're part of the problem.
1: Okay, someone's just dropped a question here. Hi, Regina. Good morning to you. And Regina said, I have a question for the lawyers. What if the employer issues an employment letter without stipulating salary to be paid? What is the position of the law to back an employer who demands the right, employee rather, who demands that the right thing is done? Employment letter without stipulated salary.
2: You see, Dr. Hales, as I've said this over and over again, and even it's one of the things my learned professor then of labor law, that's Professor OVC Okene, there is this saying he will always make each time in class. He tells us that it's when it has to do with the employer and the employee relationship. The problem we have, especially in this part of the world, is that relationship is not on a balanced level, you understand? So here you have someone who's eager to work, who's desperate, searching for a job. He eventually meets someone that says, oh, maybe probably he has gone to several places and he has been rejected. And he comes somewhere like, okay, well, we'll consider you. You're starting. When can you start? You can start tomorrow. Okay, start tomorrow. And he's excited to start. You don't expect that person now to be asking, first of all, before I start, can I see your letter of employment? Can I see this term? Do you have dental care? What are the insurance?
0: There's something I want to see. This you are saying, I just remember, there is one case now, one life case now, a national drug record. Do you know what the employer pleaded in his statement of defense? He said that he looked at the employee's predicament and he pitied him. They didn't specify any form of salary. It's just like he was just trying to help him. The guy was coming to work every day, like you are helping him. Like you are paying him
2: out of the benevolence of your heart.
0: Yes.
2: Out of the benevolence of your heart. So it is the sad thing.
1: They are training you also.
2: Yeah, it is a sad thing. That is a sad thing. So now the question is, do you not expect that person at that particular point to start demanding this your letter of employment is incoherent.
1: What about complete? What about people who are so that means according to the law? Salary
2: everything
1: must
2: also be stipulated.
1: So the employees
2: at that particular point that you that's about to be employed, you're supposed to. We understand that you might be desperate, really. We understand all of these things, but I really don't know. But at that particular point, you have to insist to say, sir, please, I have looked at my employment letter. There are a lot of things I'm not seeing there. I don't see the term of work. I don't see the conditions of work. I don't see the salary. I don't see the time. You have to insist.
0: Even when you see all those things and they are not in conformity with what you want, you can reject it.
2: You can reject. That but we reject now.
0: You reject it. You say that, no, you cannot pay me this. I have seen people negotiate their salary.
1: That's a different... People negotiate their salaries and terms and conditions.
2: Exactly, really.
1: You know, looking at the fine print, there's one, we don't have the time, I think I'll just spend it down now. There's one that I've seen across different employment letters, especially I have had the opportunity of sitting in on different recruitment, you know, activities. And I've had the opportunity of also seeing some letters of employment. And one of those that I've seen happens to be, you can't work with a rival organization within a 3 months period.
2: Yeah.
1: I don't know if you're listening and you've seen something like that, can you share with me?
2: So it's actually called a non-compete. It's a non-compete clause.
1: So
2: yes.
1: I see that as covenant.
2: Not really.
1: I might be wrong.
2: No, the reason is this.
1: But it's like covenant for me.
2: It's a covenant, actually. It's an agreement. It's a covenant, of course.
1: Is living in bondage?
2: No, it's not. This is the reason. To be honest,
1: the law, I put it to you that this is living in bondage.
2: You are being paid for that bondage.
0: When you say covenant, I was like,
2: you are being paid for the bondage.
0: You are being taken into initiation.
2: It is actually. It's the same thing that depends on how you look at it.
1: How do you?
2: No, the reason is this.
1: The law, hold on, sir. How do you tell me that I now have a better offer with another organization?
2: Yes.
1: This is the line I'm trained in, maybe. Let me assume I'm in broadcast as I am right now. And another station comes. This is the area I am. And then they say, we're offering you something better, better working condition. Come over. And I resign. And you're telling me that I cannot work with that organization for the next 3 months.
2: No, it's not applicable to every sector. It's not applicable to
1: why is it applicable
2: sector.
1: To some sectors
2: okay,
1: and not all?
2: Let me explain to you. Like, for instance, let's take a restaurant business, for instance, right? A restaurant business. So now, when I employ you, when I bring you into my service, there's something I

0: My that's why people come to me. So when you come into my employment, I reveal these secrets to you. You understand? I reveal these secrets to you. Okay, this is how we make our chicken. And you don't do it this way, you do it like this. You don't. So I've revealed all of those things to you. That in a short while, you tell me that you want to leave. When you leave and you're not going to the business next door, you take with you, you're going to go with my secrets.
1: So will I forget the secrets in 3 months?
0: No. The idea is that that period gives me now, who was the employer, now to kind of probably rebrand or do something a little bit different, knowing that okay, this person now has a secret, I can probably now spice it up and all of those things. But you understand what I mean? It is logical. It also maybe probably in construction companies, for instance. We have some projects we are bidding for. This is our secret. I want to do this. We want to buy out that company. We want to get that project. And well, it's already in the pipeline. Then tomorrow, our head contractor says he wants to
1: leave. There's something I want to say, but I wouldn't say it now.
2: Please, let me come in here.
1: Yes.
2: I didn't want to, because this one is just, I didn't want to just say it as if it is the law. But I will just use the law I know to actually explain this. I think that non-compete agreement is null and void and of no effect whatsoever. You cannot preclude me from working with another establishment because you are afraid that I will steal your trade secret. The only time you will come and even argue that is when you find out that after I left your employment to these people, you now started seeing those things we used to do that these people don't used to do. You understand? That's where you come and start enforcing that. But if I just left your employment, your working place, to another place, to work, do my normal work, which I am trained for. You are trained as a broadcaster, right? That's what you are trained. Yeah, you know how to. That's just what you know how to do. Are you asking me to go hungry because I signed an agreement of non-compete?
0: It's an agreement.
2: Previously.
1: But you signed the agreement.
2: There are some agreements you sign. That is where the law, that's why there is law. There's an agreement that you sign that if it goes contrary to any provision of the law, it is no avoid.
0: But this is not against the law.
2: An agreement.
0: The non-compete, to be honest, non-compete, this is not against the law. What the law actually says about a non-compete clause is that it should not be unreasonable. It did not say it's not the law. So unreasonable would be, like that, there are several judicial authorities to this. Unreasonableness would be when the length of time is too long.
2: No.
0: Like in a particular case. It's very probably when it's supposed to be 3 months, then you're not saying 1 year.
2: You tell me as a lawyer now that
0: it's not applicable to every sector.
1: Is it applicable to the broadcast sector?
2: My work is
0: no, it's not applicable to the I wouldn't know. See, listen, are there trade secrets?
1: How will I know?
0: That is the thing.
2: Even in the food recipe, you understand, even in that restaurant business, I am a chef, that's why you employed me, a qualified one at that. If I'm not qualified, you will not employ me. So, and you know how to cook. This is your how your rice tastes in this particular establishment.
1: Yes.
2: So, and I leave your establishment to another establishment. If that taste changes to that of your head, that is where you will come. But if I'm going there to just start my work and do my normal work,
0: so you, my employer should not be going to test the other rice.
2: You need to prove your case. You cannot stop me from working. It is my fundamental right for me to go and aim. Am I to steal? So if another establishment is employing, is giving me a more accommodating
1: condition
2: as a condition, you ask me not to leave you. I will leave because I signed what? I signed that. Try to say I signed that out of hunger.
0: My learned friend is being emotional about this, but the truth about the law, as Aristotle said, the law is reason free from passion. You understand? The law is reason free from passion. We have to understand. There is justice for A. There's also justice for B. Why the law protects the rights of the employees? There's also the rights of the employers, and we cannot deny the fact that in certain sectors, trade secrets exist. Trade secrets is not just about the food recipe. There's also plans, fusion plans, and all of those. Sorry, now let me just finish. Let me round up with this. There are future plans the company may have. They have revealed them to you. So you take all of those trade secrets, and maybe only for when it has to do with there are companies that are into investing, a lot of other sectors. So it's not left for the cause. But generally, as we said, the law as it stands today is that non-compete clauses are legal.
2: They are legal.
0: But the question is, to what extent? Do you understand? It's not left for the court now to not determine the reasonability will not be dependent on the number of factors. For instance, for instance, like, okay, what trade secret exactly are you trying to protect there? Secondly,

0: length of time. So if you're saying, well, within 1 year, there's a particular authority that says 1 year. The court said, no, that 1 year is too far. It's too long. So
1: 1 year.
0: Months, yes. 6 months would be appropriate.
1: Three really? 6 months is appropriate. So I should not work for six months?
0: No, I say you should not work for 6 months. No, there's a proximity. Sorry. There's a proximity.
1: Wait, hold
0: let me explain this.
1: Hold on. Because
2: the only non-compete clause.
0: Let me explain this non-compete clause.
1: Hold on
2: the
1: first.
2: The only thing I know that can work in this non-compete that is fair and just is where you have worked with a food restaurant, for instance, and within a given time frame, you work with them. You now went to go and open your own business to do that same business.
0: This thing is the same thing.
2: You understand? You are opening the business because this is where you learn this thing to open your own business and start running. Let me use this this delivery agent something. You're a biker. You used to work for one particular company. They employ you and they gave you their bike for you to be delivering this thing. So immediately you had issues with them. You now left and somebody volunteered, or you on your own, you bought your own bike and start running around Port Harcourt. You have garnered these people's customers because you are the one they are seeing. You understand? In this case now, if you look at it, you see that it's reasonable. You understand? Because if I'm employing new persons, those people you have gone to deliver that have your contact will not know my new employer.
1: Do you know the interesting
2: this
1: thing?
2: This is where I think not, but he's not in this kind of employment. Where you are a broadcaster, you are leaving your former broadcasting station to another program, and they're telling you not to talk.
0: That's why I say it's left for the court to interpret. There is this case. I think one of the cases we studied then in labor law then was this commonly said Mutu versus Levinsis Limited, and the court said that non-compete clauses are legal. They are enforceable depending on the reasonability. So as I said, there are circumstances where certain organizations will have their trade secrets. And when you've been exposed to those trade secrets, the courts will look at it and say, okay, first, the proximity. So it's not saying that. So Dr. Alex, the non-compete clause does not usually say you must not walk this walk. It's just saying that within this proximity. So for instance, it's okay, within Port Harcourt, you're not allowed to do this business within Port Harcourt for maybe 6 months and all of that, depending on what the agreement on the terms of those. So you on the other hand can say, oh, you want to go and challenge it. And if you go to court, you can actually challenge it. But when the court looks at it and find out that it is reasonable, the court will enforce it. The court will enforce it. So that is the thing. So I don't know how we can get to non-compete clauses.
1: Okay, yes, because these non-compete clauses also come when we look at these employment letters.
0: Yeah.
1: We've seen it, just like I've said, I've sat in on different, recruitment meetings, and I've seen that, and it leaves me wondering why, especially in the broadcast industry, I've seen it a lot. Okay, so someone did send another question here before we leave. It says, if I secure an employment out of desperation, you will not be bold to ask for your rights. Limited information are provided on letter of employment because the labor market is saturated. You just grab it and hoping you will get another. But sadly, those exhaust all your time. Supermarkets are biggest culprits. I just hope everyone here will continue to educate those seeking employment to be guided. Thank you very much. I appreciate it. I can't find your name there. Thank you. Next week, we will touch on this.
2: Are we to answer him?
1: No, it was just a comment.
2: Yes, but I need to...
1: You want to say something. Yes. Okay, go ahead.
2: The first thing...
1: Desperation.
2: The first thing you need to know as a person, you are desperate, yes, to survive in Nigeria because of the saturation of the economy, yeah. But you need to know your worth. There's something... I watched one of his interviews. There's something he said. He said when he was going into the movie industry, they were offering him what he cannot take. He pegged his standard and said, this is what I want. What he did was that most of those costumes you see him wearing, those dresses, from his personal money. He styled them. Like, he goes to the market and buy all those things for himself. And he makes sure that he give to the producers what they want. And that is, he said he did 1, 2, 3 movies before you know it, they start and that is what you need to do. There's something an instance I need to also paint. I have a law firm, a senior in I don't work with him, but most time he give me his files for me to go and do matters for him. And he has somebody, a junior in his law firm, But do you know that the appearance fee he pays me whenever I'm going for a matter is far below what he pays to that junior? That junior is way older than me at the bar. There are some times, there are some briefs the man will get. He will call me on phone and say, Wisdom, I just want to get your thoughts on this. You now explain it. I say, what do I think? I will issue my own legal advice. So, and most of the times, I'm always right. So he saw my input. That is why when I wanted to negotiate even my appearance upwards, it was a very heated. He said he cannot. I said no problem. I said this is what I want. At the end of the day, he came back because he knows what I'm offering. But the only thing is that those serious matters, he'll give it to me and sacrifice that appearance.
3: The law, I'll put it to you and I'll say this to you, the law. In Nigeria, there's something that they always say, barrack goes, barrack come. Soldier goes, soldier come, barrack remains. Do you know what happens in this industry? Is that they believe that if you leave, there is another.
0: It's not for just particular industry. Sadly, I was really trying to hold myself not to go. You know, this is a very noble profession. But you see the truth about it, because the person that said was talking about you have to your rights. We are lawyers, we are the ones that who know the rights. I can tell you this for a fact, especially when it has to do with young lawyers. Thousands of them are working with that letter of employment in their respective firms, wherever they are. They don't even have letter of. Do you want to tell the lawyer? Do you want to tell the lawyer the law? They know the law. It's like just like you trying to preach holiness to the Pope. You understand? They don't have letter of employment. Why? Do you want a lawyer just came out of school? You know how many thousands of lawyers are being flooded into the system every year?
2: And they are interviewing you. The day you come for the interview, you see like 20.
0: So now you're not start asking for, you're not telling your boss or your prospective boss to say, sir, you know I'm a lawyer. I've not seen the letter of employment. I've not seen your terms and conditions. I've not seen incorporated documents. I've not seen, start quoting all the law. And the guy just say, don't worry, you see, just sit down your face. You understand? This is the challenge. It is the problem. So I feel that's why we need regulatory agencies. Because ultimately, if you leave the employer and the employee, the balance of power is not the same. But that is, it's an unfair match. Even though there are rules and laws, an unfair match. That's why we need an unbiased umpire. You understand?
2: That has pressure.
0: That can say, hey, you must pay this person this, you must do this, you must. There must be somebody enforcing, because if you leave it to the employee will take crumbs and beg and say, thank you very much, sir. I am grateful for these crumbs you've given me, because he has no choice in this country. That is the challenge.
3: Interesting. We have to go now. I did not even expect that this would be this long. A lot has happens around employment, and we'll talk about it even more. One of those that came to my mind, but I said no, I wouldn't introduce it today, happens to be the husband and wife working policy. I don't know if you've heard it, where if we are both married, we can't work in the same establishment. There is a policy like that in certain organizations.
0: The
2: husband lost his job and he employed the husband to work for him. She's the one paying the husband.
0: The debate was that, why would you say that your husband was working for? Why didn't you say your husband was working with you?
3: So I have seen certain organizations, they have their internal policy that if we are colleagues in the same organization and we get married, one has to leave. I don't know what the law says about it, because I have heard, I might be wrong. I am always wrong.
2: I think it's actually right.
3: Where they have said that you can't sue such persons because when in marriage they are one. So if fraud happens,
0: those are somewhat some of the companies.
3: We are going to talk about it next week. Let's know if it's right or wrong. You know what the law says about it and what we should know. What if we are working in different environments, you know, different departments rather. What if we're working in different branches?
0: And you fell in love.
3: You know, so, and we fell in love. get married, and we fall out of the company.
0: You both will leave now. You follow every company has its rights to state its rules and its procedures.
3: We'll talk about it next week and even other areas. So do well to join us next week. If you have questions.
2: I think it's even okay for the husband and wife to even within themselves to do the needful.
3: What is the needful? We'll know next week. So do well. If you have questions, you can drop them related to labor, employment, and all of those. You can drop them. We'll have those conversations also next week. So if I can get them before 11 o'clock, that will be great. If you have concerns, if where you work right now, there are concerns that you have, please do well to share with us. We'd like to, you know. And it says they are not employable. The employers are aware. They take advantage. Good morning, Peter. Peter, you know, the thing is not that so many of these persons are not employable. We have some persons who are employable. Mm-hmm. But the job market is so saturated. Yes. There are so many persons who are searching for the same job. I remember when I started my journey in radio, we were almost 300 that came for audition. I'm serious. Almost 300 that came for the audition on that day. And at the end of the day, they just picked two persons, myself and another person.
2: We were looking for just two persons.
3: Just two persons.
0: Now we're I imagine you're among the two persons you picked. You want to now start asking.
3: And then they now give me.
0: You can't do Thanksgiving. And they don't give me. They picked you. You want to start asking questions.
3: You now start saying that. I'm not seeing this. The employment letter that you gave me. You are giving me. They said I work for 5 hours.
0: You want to say I see for 5 hours.
3: I said I can work even more.
2: But we are talking about love.
3: That is why we are trying to educate people so that people know what they should know.
2: If you decide to sleep on your right,
3: it's okay.
2: It's okay. But yes. You know, we understand the economy, we understand the country, but it's just for you to have the knowledge. So any day you wishes to awaken yourself, you understand? It's okay that you know your right and you decide not to do it. And you don't know at all, and somebody is just.
3: Being manipulative.
0: I think that lady was advised. Let me just round up with this. The advice would be, if you've worked within that 3 months without a letter of employment, and you've been in the company to those 3 months, you've been getting salaries and all of those things, at that particular point, you can decide, you can boldly, at that point, to say, demand.
3: There's something that just
0: you can boldly demand
3: for the letter of employment. Is it possible that if you work for that 3 months,
0: yes,
3: or for the number of months, and then your employment letter is not given to you,
0: yes,
3: and you work beyond it, that you're already committing a crime too?
0: No. Your employer is the one, not necessarily, I don't want to say crime. Your employer is the one that is already breaching the law.
3: But no, you too, you are not breaching the law.
0: You're not breaching the law, no.
2: There is one legal advice I would like to drop for somebody that finds himself in that kind of circumstance.
0: Papa, preach.
2: Which is, if you have worked or you are working with somebody and the person is either not paying you or either hasn't given you your letter of employment. Mm. Mind you, you will need to prove whenever things goes wrong that you have actually worked. Because in this, I have two matters actually in court. One is one of the biggest company in Nigeria against a very ignorant man. You understand? So, and this other one is just a way to do person. Is a young guy that is very educated. They just, the way they sack him is that he was just doing his work. Normally, police came and whisked him out. That was the last time he came to the office. Just like as you are now, what you have with you, that's it. Even your bag, they had to now bring it outside. So the employer had the leverage to remove every
0: trace of him being ever in the company.
2: Yeah, you understand?
3: Yes,
2: So now, in that kind of situation, what you need to do to protect yourself, and they will, in fact, when you are employed, they will give you an email. That email, when you are leaving, they will collect the logins. Mm. So yes, you cannot even go. So somebody did something very, very wise. Any mail he's sending, or any official mail he's sending to anybody, to any person in his capacity as whatever capacity, he will copy himself. Mm. A private, he will copy
3: his BCC.
0: Yes.
3: Blind copy himself.
2: Yeah, yes. So he will copy himself. So when he left the job, those emails were there. Especially those important ones that will prove that I actually work. Because if the court will look at, if this person, the court understands that most of these people don't give letter of employment. So the court will now look for any iota of
0: proof,
2: evidence to show that you actually work, that whether salary or that. So if you have sent some kind of email and you copy yourself, if you can print it out, is there enough proof that you are working with this person? And again, most of these people are being sold. Employers are so dubious. Do you know that one was employed? Instead of them to be paying this person through the
0: companies, they
2: now use a third party to pay the salary of this person.
3: So what do you mean by third party?
0: So like the company will registered give a person. I can just give a POS person transfer money to that person, just be transferring money. So they also show that there's no trace between the company and that employee in terms of salaries and all of that.
2: But the court is wider than them. The court is wider than them.
0: We'll for the court.
2: Yes. If you that is the situation and the salary is maybe 20,000 naira, and this around this period of time, this person has been receiving 20,000 naira from maybe different persons, is not coincidental. You understand? The court will infer that you are the one doing it, and you have to plead it that this is what they do. You understand? So the court will.
0: So give and take is that wherever you're working in, you must have proof. You must
2: take pictures. Yes, and take pictures in your working place.
0: Do videos, do selfies. I know
2: normal pictures. Post it on social media.
0: That my boss. There's particular matter with it. That was exactly what saved.
2: I'm telling you, very important. People don't understand this.
0: It was a selfie video like this that she had posted on Facebook. Boss, do selfie for the camera. They do happy birthday and all of those things. And that was what we used most to establish that indeed she was in that particular office.
2: You work
0: space
2: with them.
0: And all of that.
3: So you that is listening, I think if you have learned something today, say praise the Lord.
2: You know, the way we are advising these people and the employers are taking clue for what we are saying.
3: And that's the truth. You know,
2: in this kind of selfie now, they will now some.
3: If someone wants to take selfie, they say, my sister, you know, no camera in the office. We just paste it at the door.
0: In that case, the employer should not be wise. Now, you know, when you're trying to the answer, the bed also will learn how to flowers. But there must just be there. You can't just be in a particular space and you not have proof that you've been there aside from salary. There are a whole lot of
3: Interesting. So I guess you've learned. So that's what we do on the show. We try to educate us. I have actually learned a lot. So do well, take pictures, keep records. If you want to send emails right now, look at your phone, look at your email. And if there are sensitive emails that you think are very important to you, because if you live in the organization, you will not go with that email address anymore. So you can right now forward them to your own personal email and keep them, archive them. Or maybe you can print them, print documents like this and keep it. It's for your personal usage, especially where, if you forward to yourself, there's every possibility the email that houses all the other, that houses all the other emails might not be there. So if you can open up your email to who it was sent and everything copied,
2: content will actually suffice.
0: It depends on who is coming. Well, that's
3: so just have this. The bottom line of our conversation today happens to be that make sure you get your employment letter. And in a case where you have to ask or seek redress, please do. We also learned today that it is wrong for you to deduct someone's salary. According to the labor laws, you cannot do that. It is wrong. We also learned that there are stipulated period of time that someone should work with you without an employment letter. If not, if it continues after that time, it's now slavery. The person is living in bondage. And then we also learned that it is not proper, but it is in the law that there is a non-compete law. You can go read about it. And get to learn. So we've learned a lot today. Next week we'll continue. Keep a date with us. Mark your calendar, and if you have someone you're going out with, tell the person, no, I have a relationship happening already. And that will be it. Thank you, the laws.
0: Thank you very much.
3: I'm grateful. Thank you
2: for having us.
3: Let me start with you, Wisdom Chude. Wisdom Chidi is a troublemaker. He's a troublemaker. I swear down. I'm waiting for you to be, one of the justices.
2: That would be the biggest mistake. the government of the day. I mean.
3: Well,
2: I don't think I will last for like 6 months.
0: I'm telling you.
2: I don't think I will last for 6 months.
0: Embattled judge.
3: Thank you, Wisdom Chidi. Thank you for your time. And, Cyrus Onu, he's also the president of Haven 360 Foundation. Sometimes he tries a lot to be diplomatic.
0: We have to talk for the people who balance everything. We try to balance
3: everything. But it's great. I don't know. Is it okay to talk about the case coming up tomorrow?
0: Yeah, sure, of course.
3: Okay, so you might have heard of Gospel Kinani.
0: Yeah.
3: We've spoken about him always. As fact, if you go online and type Gospel Kinani, Gospel, G-O-S-P-E-L, K, then a space, K-I-N-A-N-E-E. The young man that was basically, should I say kidnapped? Because that's what it is.
0: That's what my nephew said. He said that guy was kidnapped.
3: He disappeared at the age of 14.
0: Yes.
3: And then he reappeared in the correctional center and stayed there for 18 years. No records, nothing. He was just kept there. Not that there was any criminal charges against him. Nothing. For 18 years. He was arrested at 14 and then left there. It was everything happened to him, you know, and it was a situation for him. So it's the foundation of Cyrus Onu, the Heaven 316 Foundation, that helped him out. Well done once again. So you can see footprints on NTA, on Arise, on TVC, on channels, or I think the BBC Onu will be coming soon, BBC Africa. So you can see it out there. So the case is coming up tomorrow. So what should we... What exactly are the intricacies? You know this case is in... The matter is in court, so you can't discuss it. Hey.
0: Well, basically, all we could just say that the matter is coming up for what you call trial tomorrow. So all the parties are filed and we're going to be arguing, doing the legal arguments tomorrow, and after that, it will be judgment. So, yes, as I've always said, it's a public interest case, and we want one of the things... I make bold to say that everybody should really follow up the matter. Everybody should follow up the case. It's very, very important. We need to hold government and every person's accountable. Not just because of this case, but because the question is, how many gospel Kinanes are out there? You understand that? And for our work as a foundation, I can tell you what we're currently doing. We have about over 638 cases like this, similar cases like this we're currently handling across the country. So it's very, very important. We need to follow up this case. And let me just take the opportunity to appeal. What are the Ogo, especially these guys, it's from a place, and it's sad that we're not even seeing reactions. A whole lot of people have been talking about this and calling for, you know, climbing for justice and all of those things, but it's sad that we're not seeing anything coming out from the Ogoni ethnic extraction. We'll try reaching out to the local government chairman, who has not been forthcoming. He has not even been responsive. That's a Kana local government, and it's really, really sad.
3: And he's from Kana.
0: He's from Kana. And nothing from the local government yet. There must be a show of solidarity, a show of support, because these are the things that are needed. He's a young man who has suffered this OD and is now going against the federal government. So it's very
3: 18
0: important.
3: Years.
2: Yes. 18 years.
0: It's very, very important that the ethnic group and all of that, they show some form of solidarity and support for him and all of that.
2: You know, Nigerians has one attitude. If it's not happening to me, I don't care. You understand? But we that have seen things from this side, I have always said it, that I'm not better than those people in there. One day it will be me that will be there. And nobody should be surprised seeing that Wisdom has gone to prison. But I'm not going to steal. I'm not going to thief. It should be.
3: Might just be.
2: By this thing I'm doing.
0: Yes.
2: This human right something.
3: Just you understand? Be a case.
2: Because I'm, somehow. What I'm saying is that if you see this kind of thing, it's just lend your voice. When you see such posts on online, even if you don't want to do anything, you can just share it. Just click on share and share. It's just you helping in your own little way. You understand? So, but you are now keeping quiet, and some persons will just go and join forces and join voices with the establishment to say that, is it not the person that stole? That maybe the guy is this and that. And where are you there? Are you speaking from this thing? The organization, which is Heaven Traces, have said that this is what this guy passed through. We found him in the Nigerian Correction Center. And to our knowledge, there is nothing, no document saying that this person was convicted of any so and so crime. So it's not left for you as a state government to say that, oh, this person went to go and rob or went to go and kidnap, or this is the document. There is nothing as such. As now, there's nothing. You understand? So where are you now getting this narrative that the guy did committed might have committed something? Where are you getting it from?
3: So might have without evidence.
2: If there is anything, you are saying this thing because probably you find yourself in a there's something I told one registrar one time. I was doing one criminal matter. He was in adjourning the matter to 2 months. So I was pleading with him. I said, these guys, I don't know them. In fact, they are not even related to me. They are not paying me. I'm not doing it as if because they are paying me. But let's see how we can give these people closer dates, at least, because they are the ones suffering the death. We have our freedom. He said, no, he was just giving one. I said, madam, it could be you, me, or even your son. He said, God forbid. I said, why will you say God
3: forbid? So why will they, God forbid
2: he
3: said,
2: God forbid. Why will I say that kind of thing? God forbid. I said, it's not about being doing God for you. I'm not saying your son will go and thief. I'm not saying you will steal. But once something happened, you might be just going back, closing from work now and going back. Something will happen, circumstantial. They were arrested. Before you can prove your innocence, you have gone there.
3: There was something. So, maybe some person might say, Alex, you are, what do they call it? You are stubborn. I don't think I'm stubborn. You know, but I think that certain times, I wish that it's a saner society. Mm. I've had a time many years ago after I came into the city. I was on my way to work in the evening, and then, you know, this normal way that there will be flashing torch.
2: Mm. Yes.
3: You know, and I said, no, you don't do that. You don't, why are you pointing the torch, you know, to my eyes and everything? You know, you're trying to do that. And they handcuffed me. They brought me out, handcuffed me, threw me into the van. Wow. And all of those. Me too. I spoke, because certain times you can defend yourself. Certain times you cannot defend yourself. Yeah. Certain times you are lucky enough to, you know, to talk yourself out of it. Yeah. Yes, I was able to defend myself, talk myself out of it. But not everybody has that same opportunity. Yeah. I've seen situations whereby some persons are even used as exchanges. We've heard these accusations over and over. We don't know if it's true or not.
2: Kenani's case. Mm. There are some suspicions.
3: So we don't even know if it's true. It might be happening, it might not be happening. Where we've heard that they say, oh, they do mass arrest and they take people into the prison and that is it. So certain times, do not just say, it is not my business. It is our business until the system works. And please, while we're talking about the Nigerian system, it's happening in different parts of the world. But because it's happening in different parts of the world does not mean that we should just say, let's leave it the way it is.
2: I am not a citizen of that here. World. I am a citizen of Nigeria.
3: Absolutely. Once again, thank you so much for what you do. Let's have this conversation again next week.
2: Thank you.
3: Thank you,
2: Doctor.
3: We're getting back to the music right now, and Akon will be coming with a song, Lonely. If you're lonely, stay close. Yeah, stay here. 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

0: In the news, Chairman of the Independence National Electoral Commission, INEC, Joash Amapoton, has disclosed that the cost of conducting governorship elections alone exceed the combined cost of presidential and national assembly election. Appealing to the Revenue Mobilization Allocation and Fiscal Commission for increased and consistent funding ahead of the 2027 general elections. The Director General of the National Identity Management Commission, Abisoye Koka Adusote, says Nigeria has moved beyond the era of fragmented identity databases. According to her, the national identification number has become the country's central identity system, linking records across government agencies and the private sector. However, many Nigerians say they still face lengthy documentation processes within applying for services such as passports, driver's licenses, and tax clearances. Gunmen have attacked government secondary school Ado Ekina in Kogi State's Dekina local government area, abducting four students, the school principal, and a National Examination Council ad hoc official. The attack occurred on Tuesday evening while students were sitting for their NECO examination. According to the Kogi State Police Command, security agencies say investigations are underway to rescue the victims and track down the attackers. The Coalition of Civil Society Organization and Community-Based Organization in River State is calling on River State's government to sponsor an executive bill for the domestication of the tax reform law in River State. Spokesperson of the group Nasigba, Peter Side, in an interview said the domestication of the tax reform law is both timely and necessary and will provide a modern legal framework for the efficient tax administration. And now on the foreign scene, Iran's Revolutionary Guard say the Strait of Hormuz will remain closed until the United States holds what Tehran describes as act of aggression. The warning comes amid ongoing hostilities between the two countries, which have disrupted oil and gas shipments through the strategic waterway. The IRGC also claimed responsibility for attacks on U.S. military facilities in Bahrain and Kuwait following recent American strikes in Iranian territory. And now in sports, Manchester United on Tuesday announced the signing of Belgian midfielder Yuri Tielemans from Aston Villa for a reported fee of $35 million, approximately $47 million. The 29-year-old who has signed a 5-year deal at Old Trafford has just returned from the World Cup, where he captained Belgium to the quarterfinals. And now heading up to business, the global oil prices have surged by 14% to nearly $85 per barrel amid growing tensions between the United States and Iran, and fears have disrupted to crude supplies. Brent crude, the international benchmark, rose from $78.01 on Sunday to $84.37, extending gains recorded earlier in the week. The sharp increase has been driven in renewed military hostilities between the Washington and Tehran, alongside concerns over the security of oil exports from the Middle East. And that's the headline news on Classic 91.1 FM. My name is Jimmy Mfoniso. Good morning.
1: 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Headline news. Data has shown a spike in the number of one-chance robberies and pickpocketing inside commercial taxis and buses around our city. To this end, we must take precautionary measures while boarding a taxi or bus to avoid falling prey to these criminals. Here are a number of safety tips you can use to avoid a one-chance robbery or a pickpocket. 1. 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Your vigilance helps keep our city safe. This message is brought to you by Classic FM.
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having so much fun right here in the studio. Ota Chikpokpo from 1976. You know how I love that song. It's a song by Bongo Zikwe. My name is Soba. Good to know that you're there. This is the Classic Lounge. It is the 15th day of July 2026. Let me just say this here. If you have to send us a story for SOS, please, if we give you a date for that story, don't come and change it. Or don't come and add to the story when you know it is today. The person who sent me the story today is stressing me. Stressing me. I really just started. It's just an hour and 16 minutes down. But I'm mentally stressed. I'm stressed. You'll find out during the 2:30 when SOS begins. You will find out why I'm stressed out. Don't add or subtract from the story once we've given you a date. Oh, that's me just venting. Anyway, let's head on to what song you would love to listen to. Remember that every Wednesday, it's all about traditional African songs. Chibodike, what are you typing? I'm done. Oh, I'm done. The request time is 12 o'clock to 10 past 12. 12 to 10 past 12. After 10 past 12, don't bother. Don't send me any... Don't send me any requests. Okay, moving on. This one here says, good afternoon, Soba. Hope you're doing good. Please play me a song by Onyeka Onwenu, Ekwe. Ekwe it is then. I got you. Moving on. This one here says, good. Hello, sunshine. How have you been? I've been listening to your beautiful... Oh, don't call us. Don't call us on WhatsApp. Those guys... I just said I'm mentally stressed. You want to add to the stress? Don't call on WhatsApp, please. Thank you. It says, I've been listening to your beautiful voice while being absent. Yes, it's been a while. How are you? It says, anyways, kindly play me Goli Babe. Boya, you will change this. Boya, you. That's Yoruba language, by the way. Boya, you will change this song. Ngozi from Michigan. Well. So thank you for all you do. Sending you virtual hugs from Michigan. I'm Ngozi. Ngozi, I see you. I hear you. Let's see what we can do for you. Hi, Jules. Been a minute. How are you, Jules? My sister, nose is always running here. Nose is always running. I'm struggling with a lot of things, yeah. Yeah, but I'm okay. Talking about the cold weather. She's asking, how are you seeing this cold weather? My sister, it's all right. It's like it's me that need the ginger. You that promised to bring me ginger. I didn't see you. I didn't see the ginger. I don't see anyone. Jules, why are you like this? Why are you like this? But if it's to send picture of food now, that's where we will see you. Eh? That's where we will see you. Are you a good person? No, answer. Are you a good person? Jules. Okay. She says, please play me Sangoma. Ooh. Yvonne Shaka Shaka. I love that song. Sangoma. The entire reason why we do this segment of the show is so that you get to enjoy different songs from around Africa, done in the African dialect. You get to enjoy the richness of our culture and tradition. Anyways, I'll play you that one, Jules. Away from Jules, this one here says, hi, Soba. Please play Love One Tinti. Ijemuna Love Una, but I'm for the One Tinti. That's a song by Nelly Uchendu. It says, always a blessing waking up to your golden voice on radio. God bless you. Thanks. This is Victor from Saskatoon. Victor, you are my person. Anytime, any day. Well, away from Victor, this one here says, good afternoon, Soba. How are you? I'm doing great. It says, please play Ozobwe Wum. Oh, the Oriental Brothers. I'll play you that one. It says, my name is Uchendu Emeka. I got you. Away from Uchendu Emeka, this one here says, hi, Soba. I believe you're doing great. Yes, I am. Please play Mwa Dan Starch, a song by the Oriental Brothers. This is Lee texting from Aba. Lee, okay. And of course, Ekeretu Johnson is here with songs from, you know, around this side. Around the Akwa Ibom Eket area. Okay. It says, good day, pretty sober. Please, I'd like you to play Upo Ura Ma. Okay.
It says it's a song by Sir Willeke Jackson. Played out for my listening pleasure and for all of Nigerians going through this wonderful time. Indeed, a wonderful time, my brother. He created Johnson right there. Elashas, my person. How fan. Elasha says, good afternoon, great Toba. How are you? I'm doing good, though. I'm trying. We are trying. Trust beautiful as always. Yes, indeed. Please play for my listening pleasure. Hey. That's the song by Chrissy Eshenibokwe. This is Elasha's texting from Port Harcourt. Elasha's, thank you very much. Appreciate you. Starting off with this one. This is a song from Nelly Uchendo. It's titled Love Wanting Tea. My name is Soba, stepping out for a bit.

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1984, Onyeka Onwenu with a song titled Ekwe. Just about 9 minutes to the top of the hour, 12 o'clock. My name is Soba and I'm live right here with you, enjoying the show, playing great African songs done in African dialect. It is the Classic Lounge right here. I've played a lot of your songs. There's definitely more coming. Let's look at the requests now. Remember, the time for requests is we got a 10-minute window usually. So it's 12 to 10 past 12. After 10 past 12, we start playing all of the songs that you've requested for. Today is African songs. This one here says, "Hi, Soba, hope you're doing great." Yes, I am. Play me any nice choice song. Any nice choiced songs. Okay. Play me any nice choiced song. Okay. I will play anyone else. I hear you. It's loud and clear. Away from that one, this one here says, "Hi, Soba, Wanyama, good woman." Okay. It says, "Good afternoon. How are you doing? And how has your day been so far? It's been a good day. Thank you very much for asking. I'm grateful for all you do on the Classic Lounge. Your beautiful laughter and manner of talking always adds color to the program." Well, thank you. Your choice of music is top notch as well. Thank you. You're amazing too. It says, "Please play me Onye Ndidi na Eli Azu Upo, a song by Gentleman Mike Ejiaga." Many thanks in anticipation. Lots of love to Mini Ikechukwu Finapiri, my man. Thank you very much. Away from that one, this one here says, "Soba, good afternoon." Yes, I'm back again. Where have you been? This one that you're back again. Okay. It says, "Don't ask me where I've been." Oh, wow. I already asked before I read this. Sorry. He said, "Don't ask me where I went to. Please play me Vuma Diozi Lami, a song by Leleti Kamalu." Okay. He says, "My name is Baba." Hey, wait. Ngozi Maika. Hey, it is you. Wow. I almost pronounced it. Okay. Ngozi Maika. Thank you very much for your message. Come, I read the other one. Baratwepri. Oh Lord, you got a good name. Tell me what it means. Ngozi Maika, appreciate your message. Okay, away from that one, this one here says, "Okay, Soba, good afternoon and happy new month. 15 days gone. Happy new month. Wow. Okay. Happy new month to you too. What can I say? It says, "Please play for my listening pleasure the song by Prince Ndubisi Ibemesi. The song is titled Madu Aga Alu Wania." Okay. Thank you very much. It says, "Enjoy your day." Enjoy your day. You too. Away from that one, this one says, "Please play for my listening pleasure Ibeakola Chuku Kezili." Oh Lord. The song is by Pericom and the tax collectors at Upper Iweka. Anonymous 60 something. I see you. I hear you. Tibadike. It says, "Yes, you will be stressed because you only ask of Mr. Charles." Charles, they say, "I ask of you. I don't ask of the elders." Peleo. Elders, peleo. It says, "Make them stress you well. After all, you have played the elders or Tachi Kwokwo, who know they fear us." Okay. Enjoy. Away from that one, this one here says, "Good afternoon, Soba. How are you?" I'm doing great. Today is oil meal. Oh, yes, it is. Today, oil meal. Parents and their children, no Grio C Road today. Oh, they are buying things for party and graduation. Please play me Uguma by Dr. Warrior. Okay. It says, "Thanks. This is Precious from Rumu Kureishi Pipeline." Precious, thank you very much for your message. Appreciate that one. Okay. Gotta head back to the music. What am I starting with? Okay. This one will be a song from Sir Warrior. It's titled Ozo We Wum. Stay here. Great songs only. 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

0: The federal government has fixed December 2028 as the deadline for the final transition from analog to digital television broadcasting. The Director General of the National Broadcasting Commission, Charles Ibwewu, disclosed this in an interview with the News Agency of Nigeria in Abuja. He said subsequent phases would cover paid television services, studio development, and designated production centers for content creators. Similarly, the National Broadcasting Commission says the renewed digital switchover project is targeting at least 40 million television households with up to 100 free-to-air channels nationwide. Charles Ibwewu said the renewed DSO strategy has replaced the previous terrestrial transmission model, which achieved limited nationwide coverage. Moving on, a Nigerian Catholic priest in Massachusetts has died by suicide days after being ordered to leave the United States and return to Nigeria, where he had repeatedly said he feared for his life. The 54-year-old Reverend Benjamin Okwimadu died on July 2nd at his residence in Linfield, Massachusetts, according to the Archdiocese of Boston, where he had served as a hospital chaplain and parish priest since 2021. And away from that, the National Agency for Food and Drug Administration and Control, NAFDAC, has stepped up efforts to curb the activities of illegal sachet and bottled water producers operating outside approved regulatory standards. The South-South Zonal Director of NAFDAC, Chukwuma Oligbu, said the agency has developed strategies to identify and shut down unregistered water factories across the state. On the foreign scene, U.S. President Donald Trump has threatened to strike Iran's bridges and power plants next week if the country does not return to talks. The threat comes as the two countries exchange fire for the fourth day in a row. Trump earlier reversed a threat of a 20% fee on all Strait of Hormuz cargo shipping, but resumed blockading Iranian ports. And in sports, the Nigeria Football Federation has warned Nigeria Premier Football League clubs to fully comply with club licensing regulations ahead of the 2026-2027 season, vowing strict enforcement of the rules with the backing of the National Sports Commission. The directive was issued by the NFF Executive Committee meeting after... The directive was issued after the NFF Executive Committee meeting in Asaba, Delta State, where the Federation welcomed the NSC's support for implementing the licensing framework. And in business, the federal government has expressed readiness to partner with credible investors to tackle Nigeria's housing deficit, saying it is willing to provide land across the country for mass housing projects. Minister of Housing and Urban Development, Mutaka Dama, made this known after a Chinese delegation led by Louis Chima proposed a partnership to deliver large-scale affordable housing across the country. And that was the headline news. I am Sonia Edwin. Thank you for listening. Good afternoon.
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1: And that's a good song from Ghana. It's titled Konkontiba. It's a song by Oh Boy. Good to know that you were there. This is the Classic Lounge on 91.1 Classic FM, the station of plays every song. You know that usually on Wednesdays, we get to play you songs done in African dialect for the rest of the world. We get to enjoy the culture and tradition of different parts of Africa. I hope you enjoyed every bit of it. Every song requested have been played as long as you sent it before 10 past 12. My name is Soba. I'm headed back to the music, playing you great songs right here. Slowing it down to Yusu Ndio Birima from 2000.

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And that's Betty Wright with a song titled No Pain, No Gain, bringing it time to 11 minutes past 2 o'clock. It's good to know that you are there. This is the Classic Lounge on a beautiful Wednesday. It is the 15th day of July 2026. It's time for Today in History. My name is Suba. As usual, we're starting off with Nigeria. In 2009, the Movement for the Emancipation of the Niger Delta declared a unilateral 60-day ceasefire after the release of rebel leader Henry Orkar. Away from that, in 1995, the Ogoni Nine were trialed, and sentenced to death. In 1967, federal troops led by Major Sule Apollo captured Nsukka during the early days of the Nigeria-Biafra War, following intense artillery shielding. Away from that one, in 2025, the Nigerian federal government declared this day a nationwide public holiday. This gave citizens a day to mourn and pay respects to former President Muhammadu Buhari, who passed away that month. And away from that one, birthday celebration, in 1951, Folorunsho Alakija, one of Nigeria's most successful businesswomen, was born in Ikorodu, Lagos State. She later became the executive vice chairman of FAMFA Oil Limited, and is recognized as one of the richest women in Africa. Looking at elsewhere in the world, In 2006, co-founders Jack Dorsey, Evan Williams, and Biz Stone publicly launched Twitter. And within the following decade, the social media platform had more than 30 million subscribers or users. Away from that one, in 1997, Italian fashion designer Gianni Versace was murdered at his home in Florida by a serial killer. And finally, on Today in History, in 1988, the thriller Die Hard was first released in the US theaters. Well, this launched a hugely popular series and helped establish Bruce Willis as an action star. This has been Today in History. My name is Soba. We're headed back to the music, making way for SOS at 2:30.

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3: Christy, my girlfriend, ghosts me from time to time. She could be available, loving, caring, and present 1 minute. The next, she goes incommunicado for a week or two. I've never really suspected anything until I told my friend Malachi about my plans to make it official, then proceeded to showing him the ring. He's always been skeptical about my relationship with Christy, so he suggested that I conducted a thorough investigation on her, especially the reason for her occasional disappearances. I know where she lives. I drop her off from time to time and hang out with her. She's slept over at mine countless times, and this relationship has gone on for almost a year. But for the first time, after Malachi's advice, I began to feel uneasy. So I decided to have someone dig into Christy's life. There, they uncovered that she's been married for 6 years without a child, and her husband is sterile. Looking back at our bedroom conversations, it is now clear that she's probably using me to get pregnant. I feel deceived, used, and betrayed. I loved and trusted this woman. From my calculations, she'll be back next week. How do I bring her to the knowledge that I am now aware of her gimmicks?
4: 0809-1121911 or 0802-4000-911. On WhatsApp, 0704-499-4911.

0: Christy, my girlfriend, ghosts me from time to time. She could be available, loving, caring, and present 1 minute. The next, she goes incommunicado for a week or two. I've never really suspected anything until I told my friend Malachi about my plans to make it official, then proceeded to showing him the ring. He's always been skeptical about my relationship with Christy, so he suggested that I conducted a thorough investigation on her, especially the reason for her occasional disappearances. I know where she lives. I drop her off from time to time and hang out with her. She's slept over at mine countless times, and this relationship has gone on for almost a year. But for the first time, after Malachi's advice, I began to feel uneasy. So I decided to have someone dig into Christy's life. There, they uncovered that she's been married for 6 years without a child, and her husband is sterile. Looking back at our bedroom conversations, it is now clear that she's probably using me to get pregnant. I feel deceived, used, and betrayed. I loved and trusted this woman. From my calculations, she'll be back next week. How do I bring her to the knowledge that I am now aware of her gimmicks?
1: 0809-1121911 or 0802-4000-911. On WhatsApp, 0704-499-4911.

0: Christy, my girlfriend, ghosts me from time to time. She could be available, loving, caring, and present 1 minute. The next, she goes incommunicado for a week or two. I've never really suspected anything until I told my friend Malachi about my plans to make it official, then proceeded to showing him the ring. He's always been skeptical about my relationship with Christy, so he suggested that I conducted a thorough investigation on her, especially the reason for her occasional disappearances. I know where she lives. I drop her off from time to time and hang out with her. She's slept over at mine countless times, and this relationship has gone on for almost a year. But for the first time, after Malachi's advice, I began to feel uneasy. So I decided to have someone dig into Christy's life. There, they uncovered that she's been married for 6 years without a child, and her husband is sterile. Looking back at our bedroom conversations, it is now clear that she's probably using me to get pregnant. I feel deceived, used, and betrayed. I loved and trusted this woman. From my calculations, she'll be back next week. How do I bring her to the knowledge that I am now aware of her gimmicks?
1: 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On WhatsApp, 0704-499-4911.

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1: Christy, my girlfriend, ghosts me from time to time. She could be available, loving, caring, and present 1 minute. The next, she goes incommunicado for a week or two. I've never really suspected anything until I told my friend Malachi about my plans to make it official, then proceeded to showing him the ring. He's always been skeptical about my relationship with Christy, so he suggested that I conducted a thorough investigation on her, especially the reason for her occasional disappearances. I know where she lives. I drop her off from time to time and hang out with her. She's slept over at mine countless times, and this relationship has gone on for almost a year. But for the first time, after Malachi's advice, I began to feel uneasy. So I decided to have someone dig into Christy's life. There, they uncovered that she's been married for 6 years without a child, and her husband is sterile. Looking back at our bedroom conversations, it is now clear that she's probably using me to get pregnant. I feel deceived, used, and betrayed. I loved and trusted this woman. From my calculations, she'll be back next week. How do I bring her to the knowledge that I am now aware of her gimmicks?
3: 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On WhatsApp, 0704-499-4911.

0: Christy, my girlfriend, ghosts me from time to time. She could be available, loving, caring, and present 1 minute. The next, she goes incommunicado for a week or two. I've never really suspected anything until I told my friend Malachi about my plans to make it official, then proceeded to showing him the ring. He's always been skeptical about my relationship with Christy, so he suggested that I conducted a thorough investigation on her, especially the reason for her occasional disappearances. I know where she lives. I drop her off from time to time and hang out with her. She's slept over at mine countless times, and this relationship has gone on for almost a year. But for the first time, after Malachi's advice, I began to feel uneasy. So I decided to have someone dig into Christy's life. There, they uncovered that she's been married for 6 years without a child, and her husband is sterile. Looking back at our bedroom conversations, it is now clear that she's probably using me to get pregnant. I feel deceived, used, and betrayed. I loved and trusted this woman. From my calculations, she'll be back next week. How do I bring her to the knowledge that I am now aware of her gimmicks?
1: 0809-1121-911 or 0802-4000-911. On WhatsApp, 0704-499-4911.

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1: Christy, my girlfriend, ghosts me from time to time. She could be available, loving, caring, and present 1 minute. The next, she goes incommunicado for a week or two. I've never really suspected anything until I told my friend Malachi about my plans to make it official, then proceeded to showing him the ring. He's always been skeptical about my relationship with Christy, so he suggested that I conducted a thorough investigation on her, especially the reason for her occasional disappearances. I know where she lives. I drop her off from time to time and hang out with her. She's slept over at mine countless times, and this relationship has gone on for almost a year. But for the first time, after Malachi's advice, I began to feel uneasy. So I decided to have someone dig into Christy's life. There, they uncovered that she's been married for 6 years without a child, and her husband is sterile. Looking back at our bedroom conversations, it is now clear that she's probably using me to get pregnant. I feel deceived, used, and betrayed. I loved and trusted this woman. From my calculations, she'll be back next week. How do I bring her to the knowledge that I am now aware of her gimmicks?
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0: Christy, my girlfriend, ghosts me from time to time. She could be available, loving, caring, and present 1 minute. The next, she goes incommunicado for a week or two. I've never really suspected anything until I told my friend Malachi about my plans to make it official, then proceeded to showing him the ring. He's always been skeptical about my relationship with Christy, so he suggested that I conducted a thorough investigation on her, especially the reason for her occasional disappearances. I know where she lives. I drop her off from time to time and hang out with her. She's slept over at mine countless times, and this relationship has gone on for almost a year. But for the first time, after Malachi's advice, I began to feel uneasy. So I decided to have someone dig into Christy's life. There, they uncovered that she's been married for 6 years without a child, and her husband is sterile. Looking back at our bedroom conversations, it is now clear that she's probably using me to get pregnant. I feel deceived, used, and betrayed. I loved and trusted this woman. From my calculations, she'll be back next week. How do I bring her to the knowledge that I am now aware of her gimmicks?
1: 0809-1121-911 or 0802-4000-911. On WhatsApp, 0704-4994-911.
2: A very good afternoon to you. My name is Soba. What's your name? Hello. Ha. Okay. Call me back then. SOS is live on your radio. It is now 7 minutes past 3 o'clock. And I'm ready to take your calls and messages. A very good afternoon to you.
3: Hello, Soba.
2: Hi. Good afternoon.
3: Emperor Live.
2: Welcome.
3: Okay. How are you doing, Soba?
2: I'm doing great. Thank you.
3: Okay, first of all, let me come in first. I'm so sorry for you. Take care. I want to take care of first of all. Let's do this. How can you bring her to the knowledge? How to bring her to the knowledge is that from now on, keep her fire. Find out from coming to your house in fact. You can lock her up now because
2: Okay, I'm having problems hearing you. It's not clear enough. The noise in the background, plus it keeps breaking off. So if you could call back, that will be nice. Thank you. A very good afternoon to you. What's your name?
4: Good afternoon, Soba.
2: Hi.
4: My name is Bonitis. I'm calling from Port Harcourt.
2: Good to have you. Welcome.
4: Thank you. To the young man, it's highly unfortunate that he fell that kind of victim. Even though he does that out of being ignorant. But so bad to me, that won't stop him from, as soon as he saw her, if you confront her, must he seek for anybody's advice? If he is really sure she's married, you don't need to have anything to do with somebody's wife. He fall victim already. Apologize, even though you are just ignorant of it. But for

0: For me, I will confront her directly. I, in fact, confess to my God, then confront her. Thank you very much.
1: All right. Thank you so much for your contribution. Appreciate that one. Moving on. Hello. Hello. Good afternoon. All right. Call me back. Hello. Good afternoon. Hi.
2: I'm fine. Good afternoon.
1: Good afternoon.
2: Yeah, the matter here is since the young man has gotten the information that this particular woman has been married, there's no need of any confrontation or looking for what.
1: Oh no, call me back. Why? He says there's no need for confrontation. I needed to get the end part of that train of thought. Please call me back. I don't know what's going on with you, but it's okay. You can as well send me a message via WhatsApp. Text on WhatsApp. Do not call on WhatsApp. We don't also take voice notes on WhatsApp. Just text on WhatsApp. 0704-4994-911. 0704-4994-911. Hello.
3: Good afternoon, Suba.
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3: This Kingdom calling from Port Harcourt.
1: Hi, Kingdom. Welcome.
3: The young man should ask himself, if the story the lady or people is telling about the lady is true, he should not put himself into the shoe of the man who is the husband of that lady. Say, if I'm the person, my wife is doing this kind of thing too, what would I do? That is the question. Then anything that himself will not like another person to do to her, he should not do to another person.
1: Mm-hmm.
3: That woman is an unfaithful woman. Men should be careful. Have a great day.
1: Thank you so much for your contribution. Appreciate that one. Men should be careful. Did you hear that? Moving on. Let's start taking the messages. There's so many of them. Okay, just this call. Hello?
4: Can you hear me now?
1: I can hear you.
4: Okay, as I was saying, find that from coming to your house, make sure she does not come to your house again. Find that from coming to your house. Anything you want to tell her, then tell her on phone. You can send her a message, not even call her. You understand? Because anything that makes her come close to you, especially given the fact that she has the knowledge that you now know everything, she can do everything possible just to get you. She can rear you. If she rears you, you will fall. Make sure you distance. She does not come close to you again. As to this, what all these girls need to do, these all these ladies need to do. Now, so then they say, okay, men should be careful. Guys, let's be careful. Let's investigate.
1: All right. Thank you so much for your contribution. Appreciate that one. Moving on. George is here. George says, my brother, this is simple. Ghost her like she normally does you and move on. So sorry for the heartbreak. This is sad. My name is George. George, thank you very much. Ghost her like she ghosts you. And that's that. Hello.
5: So, good afternoon to
1: hey,
5: you.
1: Hey, Mr. Zion. Good afternoon.
5: Thank you, my beautiful lady. How are you doing?
1: I'm okay.
5: Needless for him confronting her since he has known the truth. What does he want to confront her for? What does he expect her to tell him? So it's rather he just fade off the relationship or just keep her around. Anytime she comes, you collect her mouth based on logistics.
1: Oh my goodness.
5: Yeah. Just play along.
1: Hey.
5: But just know that the way it is now, you are only there as a sperm donor.
1: Chai.
5: So, to me, if you love the business, keep riding. But if you don't, whenever she comes, use protection. I think start from there first. Because the way it is, a lot of some women in this Port Harcourt, that is what they do. Even the ones that have married and divorced, maybe they left without a child. Now for the desperation for a child, that is what they do. They may be living at Rukboko. They will go all the way to Garrison or go to all the way to Woji and be dating a guy there. Normal, the guy will not even know. They may be living in Jarwe before you know they are at Aratelari or somewhere at Rukukushi. And one funny thing about them, they are very easy to collect to very easy. Before you know, they have given you a number, they are running. All what they are doing is just to have a child, just to get a child. Now, let's look at it from this side. Why don't you and your husband go through the small channel? I am not a proponent of adoption. I don't like that. I detest it. But there are other scientific moves. If you don't like the scientific moves about that, then when you are young, or the ones that are young now, I hope they can learn. And those motivations that say that everybody must not have a child, can they see what it is now? That indeed everybody needs a child. Everybody must have the child now. To my brother, this is the situation. You have to forget about engaging her and start building your life. The nutshell is this. Do we still do proper investigations before we go ahead dating people? Before we go ahead having any intercourse we want to have with them? Because a lot of us today, as young men, some of the ladies we date 4 or 5 years ago, now people wife who we define Pekino, we give us one mouth, all about this, so we don't get relationship. Before you know, the relationship don't end. You go to ask us, what the end this relationship now? She has gone back to her husband though. As I'm talking to you, that dedicated the child. The child may be 5 years, 6 years, seven years. Now we go go marry another woman, born another Pekin, and providence will now meet these two people somewhere. My son, God forbid, not my own, they are home. Now meet somewhere and got married. No, a brother and a sister just got married.
1: Ah, we had one SOS like that a couple of years ago. Oh, Mr. Zion, thank you so much for your contribution. Oh, my goodness. We had one SOS like that a couple of years ago, and a lot of people said, hey, it doesn't matter. No, they should just continue. After all, they did not know. Mr. Zion, you were one of them, remember? Problem. Good to know that you were there. I'm still taking your calls and messages. Calls, hello. Good to have you on the show.
6: Well, good afternoon.
1: Could you help me turn down the volume on that radio set? If you're listening with people, walk away. Thank you.
6: Okay.
1: Oh, dear me. Hello? Okay, call me back. When you notice I've picked your call, please do well to turn down the volume on the radio set so we can have a clean conversation. This one here says, good afternoon, Soba. My sister woman, women, they do men. The more you look, the less you see these days. He should take heart. I am Abraham Ibie Asimie. Thank you very much. Addison here says, good afternoon, Asoba. Well, good afternoon to you too. Please let the guy save himself from plenty wahala when they Naija already. Let's leave her alone and move on. It says, women plenty, like pure water sachet. Okay. My name is 99. 99, thank you very much. Why 99 though? Good afternoon, Soba. This story is really nothing new. The same way men have deceived women into having babies for them and then collect the babies from the women with the connivance of their wives for ages. Christy just wants children, and believe it or not, she is doing it with the help and knowledge of her husband. I thought the same thing when I got this story. I actually thought the same thing. Because why is the wife sleeping out for so well? Moving on, he says, when she comes around again, let her know you are onto her, and then from her reaction, you can do well one of both. One, you walk away and go amend your broken heart because it is obvious you are in love with her. Or secondly, do the needful and give her pregnancy and move on with your life with a thank you for your service to humanity. Pele, I am Miriam Mustafa. Miriam Mustafa, appreciate your contribution. Hello.
7: Hello. Good afternoon.
1: A very good afternoon to you. Hi.
7: Good afternoon.
1: Welcome.
7: is Halima on the line.
1: Halima! Halima, are you the one who texts? Do you send messages on WhatsApp as well?
7: No.
1: Oh, okay. This is another Halima.
7: I went to North.
1: Ah, welcome, Halima. Nice to have you. Welcome. Go ahead.
7: My advice to that man is let him call her on phone and tell her he's done with their relationship.
1: Hmm.
7: Let him not even put her in sight anymore. Let him not allow her to come closer to him anymore because there is no need. Let him avoid her.
1: Okay. Avoid. Okay. That's
7: there is no need of telling explain explanation between them. Wait for that. Very, very simple thing. Let him avoid her.
1: Okay. Okay, makes sense. Thank you. Thank you so much, Halima. And welcome back to the city. Welcome back, Halima. Appreciate your call. Away from Halima, this one here says, some women are thriving in a male-dominated field. Nothing new here. My brother, take heart. My name is Sarah. Sarah, okay. Hello?
8: Hello, Shoba. Can you hear me now?
1: Yes, I can. Good afternoon. I can still hear the radio set,
8: okay,
1: though.
8: Okay. Ah, Jesus Christ. I can't go further than this.
1: It's okay. Go ahead.
8: Let me...
1: Let's try.
8: It's away.
1: My person. How far? Welcome.
8: Shoba, good afternoon.
1: A very good afternoon
8: to you. I reach out very heavily. Once again, sorry for the whole back.
1: Yeah, it's okay. Shoba,
8: you see, life, a woman can go through recovery process in marriage, in a failed marriage. She can live, she can move on. In any failed relationship, a woman can build up and move on. Any trauma woman sees in any relationship, they are strong, they can move on.
1: Mm.
8: See, but the trauma in childbearing, so that now I'm alive. Now I'm alive. I think I lie because the trauma in childbearing, when she no come get the kids, so I check her out. First, physically, she dey see other children they play. She could imagine mentally, like her own child is there, or her own children is there, her own nothing. She go call a particular child. I beg, come go buy something for me. Your mama go say, I beg, my kid they do something. She go caution a particular child. Stop doing this. Stop doing this. If you do that, you will get hurt. The man will say, go for you. Don't worry, my dear. So, but mentally, she will think so many things. She say, it will make her the worry God. Like the case of Penina, where they tell the husband, Penina, give me child or I die. In that case, the man wasn't sterile. The man say, am I God? Where you let her Penina get somewhere. In the case of this man now, this woman's husband is sterile. She's sterility. I'm waiting to push her to do this thing. I feel for this woman well, I tell you truth. I feel for her well, even past my friend where they say he's you, dumb. Yeah, I feel for him too. But you see this woman, think the pressure where you say she doesn't go through from her own parents. Her parents will still say that she's a barren. Yes, they will call her barren. What about the pressure where you say she will get from the social status? Barren woman.
1: Yeah.
8: What about from the husband people, the husband, mother-in-law, you this barren woman? You don't leave my picking alone. Whereas now the husband and they are barren. Their son and they are barren. The trauma where they say this girlfriend called Charity or sorry, this woman called Charity or what I mean, don't go through. It's more enough to push her able to do this thing. I'm not justifying her causes.
1: Okay.
8: But I tell you truth, the husband is aware. You understand? Now, since the husband is aware, they can't go into partnership, they do this thing. But my problem now, like, you see, even though she bumped between outside, the husband people know, because they will see it and cost her. Not my son get this picking. Not my brother get this picking.
1: Yeah.
8: If that man get money, that man die. My dear, you see that picture, you see this woman born outside, they know we'll give her one party. Because they will say, not be their brother picking. Not be their brother picking. So she don't lose on that side. But she will get the game, say she's not barren, that their brother and I am barren. Plus one for her. She don't prove herself. So she can move on with that. That's for my no go hola again.
1: Okay.
8: You understand? So now my contact from this my guy where he said they don't did this for almost 1 year.
1: Help me very quickly.
8: Yeah, sorry. You never think this girl belay for 1 year. You say, check yourself. You say, it's a problem. So, me, say, check yourself. Yes. Now, you only come and go tell her, Soba, if the girl comes, since she's aware, make him calmly tell her so that she no go break her heart. If you go continue with the relationship, you continue under terms and conditions. If your husband sits her down, make three of us in a triangle, make when I come to agreement. If you don't say no go fix it for that triangle, then cut this relationship off. That's just my contribution.
1: Thank you.
8: Have a nice Wednesday.
1: Thank you so much, Owe for your contribution. I like how he took a different turn to the conversation. I like that. So, yes. Hey. Okay. I'll step out for a bit. We'll be back. Try not to say a lot. Christy, my girlfriend, ghosts me from time to time. She could be available, loving, caring, and present 1 minute. The next, she goes incommunicado for a week or two. I've never really suspected anything until I told my friend Malachi about my plans to make it official, then proceeded to showing him the ring. He's always been skeptical about my relationship with Christy, so he suggested that I conducted a thorough investigation on her, especially the reason for her occasional disappearances. I know where she lives. I drop her off from time to time and hang out with her. She's slept over at mine countless times, and this relationship has gone on for almost a year. But for the first time, after Malachi's advice, I began to feel uneasy. So I decided to have someone dig into Christy's life. There, they uncovered that she's been married for 6 years without a child, and her husband is sterile. Looking back at our bedroom conversations, it is now clear that she's probably using me to get pregnant. I feel deceived, used, and betrayed. I loved and trusted this woman. From my calculations, she'll be back next week. How do I bring her to the knowledge that I am now aware of her gimmicks? 0809-1121-911 or 0802-4000-911. On WhatsApp, 0704-4994-911. A very good afternoon to you. My name is Soba. What's your name?
9: As far as I had to find my superstar. Good afternoon.
1: Hi, Charles. Good afternoon.
9: You can only shrug me off. You can't push me out. I'm still there. Standing gidigbam. Yes. Let me go quickly into the story. Brother, please. That's another person's property you have been dealing with.
1: Property.
9: Now you've known. Get off the staircase, QED. That's wrong from Nikaya.
1: Thank you. Thank you, Charles. Get off the staircase. Okay, appreciate that one. Moving on, this one here says, go ahead, give her the ring. If she takes it, it means she may or will unbundle herself from the marriage. Go ahead and marry her if you love her. She deserves to be happy. If you can, make her happy if you really love her. Best of luck. I am Raymond. Raymond, thank you very much for your message. Go ahead and marry her. Somebody's wife. Good afternoon. Oh, I missed that one. Call me back. Moving on, this one here says, Soba, thank you for this SOS. They said, what you don't know will not kill you. Meanwhile, it is very good you listen to your friend's skepticism. Now that you are fully aware, you won't engage her any longer. Most importantly, based on your concerned question, you must boldly reel out your obvious facts about her secrets. That's life for you, my brother. There are things you can hold on to, and there are things you cannot. You must let her go. If na Gen Z, them go say, na red flag. Please heed to this advice, Maka Ndugi. Okay, because of your life, for your life, God help you. I am Chibo Dike. Chibo, thank you. Hello, good to have you on the show.
10: Hello, good afternoon.
1: Hi, good afternoon.
10: Can you hear me?
1: Could you speak up a bit? It's muffled.
11: Can you hear me?
1: Besser, go ahead.
11: Both of them are. You see, the young man, he didn't know she is somebody's wife. If somebody did that, if somebody carried on the same act, if his own legally married wife, will he be happy? You know, now you have discovered that. Can you hear me, my sister?
1: I can. Go ahead.
11: You know that discovered is somebody's wife. Why do you still bring it? I mean, I don't know. Some people are checking on a dangerous ground. A woman that, the question is, she got married to a man for 6 years now, and she hasn't gotten a child. Somehow you found your way into her, and then, now that you discover she's a married man, why not run away from your wife? You still bring the matter here for people to, I mean, this is a cause. Please, don't forget about, make all the spirit pay. Keeping somebody that is a cause. I know the world may not know that he's a Christian, is abomination. You are disturbing somebody that even it's a cause. Even if you don't have a child, that doesn't matter. I know you did the ignorant. But now that you need a married man, why not run out of your life? Run for your life. Go look for your wife. It's abomination. And two, as a woman, you have not gotten a child. There are those who got a child after 10, 20 years of getting married. God is faithful. If she can wait, they can adopt a child. They can do IVF, whatever they call it. I mean, I don't know what our world is crazy these days. Women are crazy. I mean, Mary, can we have women who have integrity, who are disciplined? A man legally marry you, and you give your husband body to another man. I mean, this is abominable. I mean, crazy, please. No matter what is happening, God stand. It's abomination. It's wickedness. These are not the things to be. Let the woman run for his life, please. If you ask God for mercy. It's abomination to somebody wise. And she's been here for okay. You shouldn't even that call and say, look, I don't want, you're a married woman, you deceive me. I don't want to stay in your marriage. The world is crazy. Wickedness all over the world. Women are not trusted. Men are not trusted. What is happening in the world today? May God have mercy upon this generation.
1: Amen. Thank you. Thank you so much for your contribution. Appreciate. So, good afternoon. Some people, you they speak grammar for this kind of situationship you have walked into. Ogbeni, run, and learn your lesson. Who you are girlfriending may not be boyfriending you. Ogbeni sperm donor. Catalogued daddy. Oh my goodness. Says Dadia, they ask question. My name is Sodinye. When he's sperm donor. Are you serious? Are you serious? Okay. Moving on, this one here says, good afternoon, Sister Soba. How are you doing today? I'm doing great. Thank you so much for asking. My brother man, get to know the name of her husband. Know his village. When she comes again, take her out. Play a game with her. Tell her you made a new friend. Give her husband's name and village at that point and watch her reaction. If she refuses to open up, tell her all your findings. End everything with her. Thank God for that, your friend. My name is Charles. Charles, thank you so much. Well, this one is a long, long matter. Take her out to play a game. Tell her, It's a lot. Hello.
11: Hello.
1: A very good afternoon. Yeah, hi. Welcome. Go ahead.
11: Hi, thank you.
1: All is well. Thank you.
11: I'm calling from Berkeley. My name is Robert.
1: Hi, Robert. Welcome.
11: Okay. Let that man confirm from the media. And if it is true, let him do away with her because she's married. Thank you.
1: Okay, thank you so much for your contribution. Appreciate that one. Makes a world of sense. This one here says, good afternoon, Soba. To be there is no big deal in this case. What do you mean to be there is no big deal? Okay. Okay. The message is incomplete, and this is because it's better for you to send me a message via WhatsApp as opposed to texting. You see, the message is incomplete. It says there is no big deal in this case. The guy should let her know that all her secrets have been leaked. Then cut her off and move on. My name is Bride from... Okay, the message is incomplete. Bride from wherever. Your message is... Text me on WhatsApp. Thank you. Moving on. This one says, hi, Soba. How is it going? Going well. Thank you. My friend, my advice to you now is to run as fast as you can, having known that she's a married woman. Since you didn't know about it before going into that relationship, posterity will forgive you. What are you waiting for? Do you need someone to tell you to get yourself out of that affair? If you continue to sleep with someone else's wife, be sure that someone also will play with your wife. And that's the fact. It's spiritual. So do the needful and extricate yourself from her immediately. Spiritually, you have done unintentional abomination. It brings bad luck, my friend. Ask God for forgiveness. God will show mercy to you as you didn't know. Rano, thanks, Suba. I am Johnson. Johnson, thank you very much for your contribution. Appreciate that one. Tony from Aba is here. I'll take this call. I missed it. Moving on. Tony from Aba says, good afternoon, Suba. How are you? I'm doing great. Thank you so much for asking. Moving on, he says, I would like to tell the guy to let the lady know that he has found out about her mischief towards his emotions, that is trying to get pregnant for her husband through him. Then he will also let her know that he is in the game. They'll sit down and talk how much they'll pay him as a surrogate father. Come on. She no go play with your emotions and get away with it. That money should be in millions of naira. My name is Tony. Tony from Aba. Thank you very much for your contribution. Appreciate. Interesting. A very good afternoon to you. What's your name? Is that your name? Okay. It's all right.
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1: Christy, my girlfriend, ghosts me from time to time. She could be available, loving, caring, and present 1 minute. The next, she goes incommunicado for a week or two. I've never really suspected anything until I told my friend Malachi about my plans to make it official, then proceeded to showing him the ring. He's always been skeptical about my relationship with Christy, so he suggested that I conducted a thorough investigation on her, especially the reason for her occasional disappearances. I know where she lives. I drop her off from time to time and hang out with her. She's slept over at mine countless times, and this relationship
15: has gone on for almost a year. But for the first time, after Malachi's advice, I began to feel uneasy. So I decided to have someone dig into Christy's life. There, they uncovered that she's been married for 6 years without a child, and her husband is sterile. Looking back at our bedroom conversations, it is now clear that she's probably using me to get pregnant. I feel deceived, used, and betrayed. I loved and trusted this woman. From my calculations, she'll be back next week. How do I bring her to the knowledge that I am now aware of her gimmicks?
16: 0809-1121911 or 0802-4000-911. On WhatsApp, 0704-499-4911.

20 more minutes to the top of the hour, 4 o'clock, and that will be time for me to bounce, leave this place. I've got so many messages. I'm right here, taking them one at a time. Good day, Soba. Today's SOS, wear agbada on top of khaki trouser. My dear brother, if you are sure this much is true about your story, then you've got to apply wisdom to deal with this matter so you don't shoot yourself in the foot. What we are talking about is you've been having some sort of conjugal with someone's wife unknowingly to you. And that makes it risky for you to tread with caution. That makes it risky for you to tread. Comrade Chima. Moving on, it says, if you can dig deep on getting details of Christie's husband, please do forearm yourself before you open up things to her with the promise that you won't tell her husband. Please do not resort to threats. Rather, discuss this matter from the point of love. Perhaps you can go hang out in a quiet eatery, if possible. Get a secret camera to video. Hey, FBI. To video the conversation between both of you. This is not just for the purpose of blackmailing her, but to arm yourself of proving your innocence when need be. Okay. Finally, if you have the financial strength to change your place of residence, please do. But the problem lies in your place of work that she probably would know. I pray she doesn't unleash the dragon on you just in a way to cover up her mess. Just be safe, my brother. I'm Comrade Chima Ubani from Old Port Harcourt Township. Makes a world of sense. I like that. Okay. Moving on, this one here says, my name is David and I'm texting from Igboeche. Hi, David. How are you? Okay. It says, for me, the guy should just walk away. Maybe she's trying to cover her husband's shame. David from Igboeche, thank you so much for your contribution. Hello, Lady Soba. Hi. Good afternoon. This guy should run for his dear life. Run for his life. He shouldn't give her any chance to explain herself. Who knows? She may convince him to continue the affair, especially as they were in love. With time, he will get over the shocking revelation. My name is Fred JP and I'm texting from Eneka. Fred, thank you. Hello. Oh, sorry. Call me back. This is Zainab. Zainab says, good afternoon, Suba. I says, Omo, women are really scum. Zainab.

0: speak to my insurance guys at this point because I don't. Okay. What's that Zainab's message? It says, okay, me that is even a woman, I'm shocked at what my fellow woman did. It says, Jesus Christ. Omo, waiting she they tell her husband for house when she they go meet her boyfriend. You know, they say karma is real. What if the person that is telling this story now has dated someone for 6 years and dumped her, then finds someone else that he wants to marry just 1 year of dating? Let him just set things straight and tell her about it. Tell her the truth. You already know. My name is Zainab. Zainab, thank you so much for your contribution. Appreciate. Away from Zainab, Addison says, hi, beautiful Soba. Sorry for that guy. Chai. He is the victim here. Just give her a call to end it all. She doesn't need to come to your house for that to happen. I says, Sims, you are so in love with Christy. Lick your wounds and move on. You can't be dating a married woman. It's a highway to set back for you. Highway to setbacks. Okay. Says, look for another lady. I think her husband is fully aware of what is going on between you two. This was beautifully planned by them. If you can, advise her to go for IVF or surrogacy in the worst case. Okay. Says, all the best. I am Dr. Oge. Dr. Oge, thank you so much. Advise her, go for IVF or surrogacy. Okay, Dr. Oge, thank you very much. This one here says, hi, Soba, good day. My take is that he should go for his own wife and tell her me no day anymore, oh Lord. Okay, so basically just tell her you're no longer interested in the relationship. Now you've known she's another man's wife. You are risking your life for, I am promise, Ihunwa, promise. Thank you very much for your contribution. Appreciate that one. Away from promise. Oh, let me read my late comma's message. Toya. Okay, moving on. Toya here says, hi Soba, hi to you Toya. Just tell him to get out of that abomination of a relationship. When she comes, just tell her you've discovered that she's been married for 6 years and that she's been looking for a child and that her husband is sterile. When she comes, just tell her it is over. Shikina. My name is Toya. Toya, thank you very much. Appreciate. When she comes, just give it to her. Away from Toyo, Ken is here. Ken says, good afternoon, Suba. This story for today has a twist for me to understand. Reason being that when the boyfriend is dropping her off in her house, does that mean her husband or neighbors have not seen him or her when dropping her off in the house, even once? Or when... where could she be telling her husband that she's going to by sleeping over outside her home severally, according to the boyfriend's statement? He says, Soba, this story no clear for me, oh, my brother. Okay. You know that we get... I think today's song in my recording studio was Na Collabo. I really do not think the husband doesn't know. Nah. It will be shocking if I'm told that the husband doesn't know. Ha, that man knows. Hiya. Hello. Good to have you on the show.
1: Hello.
0: Hi. Welcome.
1: Good afternoon.
0: A very good afternoon to you.
1: Yeah. Can you, like you said before,
0: Okay. All right. Thank you. Thank you very much for your... Okay. Thank you for that. I will in a moment. Yayi is here. Yayi says, good afternoon, Prissy Soba. Since he is unaware that she is married, it is not a crime. For now, the information is before him. Please find your way, my brother. I am Iyai. Thank you so much for your contribution. Appreciate that one. You didn't hear the story? Here goes. Christy, my girlfriend, ghosts me from time to time. She could be available, loving, caring, and present 1 minute. The next, she goes incommunicado for a week or two. I've never really suspected anything until I told my friend Malachi about my plans to make it official, then proceeded to showing him the ring. He's always been skeptical about my relationship with Christy, so he suggested that I conducted a thorough investigation on her, especially the reason for her occasional disappearances. I know where she lives. I drop her off from time to time and hang out with her. She's slept over at mine countless times, and this relationship has gone on for almost a year. But for the first time, after Malachi's advice, I began to feel uneasy. So I decided to have someone dig into Christy's life. There, they uncovered that she's been married for 6 years without a child, and her husband is sterile. Looking back at our bedroom conversations, it is now clear that she's probably using me to get pregnant. I feel deceived, used, and betrayed. I loved and trusted this woman. From my calculations, she'll be back next week. How do I bring her to the knowledge that I am now aware of her gimmicks? 0809-1121-911 or 0802-4000-911. On WhatsApp, 0704-499-4911.

than 10 minutes to wrap this one up. This one here says, good afternoon, Soba. That man should leave that woman, oh. She is just using him, oh. If she returns, let him ghost her the same way she ghosts him. Thank you. My name is Beauty, and I'm texting from Bori. Beauty from Bori, thank you very much. This one says, okay. Nancy here says, Sobae, good afternoon. This is a typical case of everybody they thief, but now who them catch be barawo. Okay. There are so many things that can be forgiving in ignorance, but when knowledge comes in, the consequences is brutal. Knowing she's married is ultimately the best reason to flee. A person who ghosts you, either occasionally or frequently, doesn't love you. And it goes both ways. Exactly. Exactly. Even in relationships, inconsistency is one of the biggest signs of divided attention. Just let her know about your findings and trust God to give you someone who loves you if relationship is your priority right now. Mm-hmm. It says a person who hurts you once will hurt you again. Well, Nancy from Port Harcourt, you have a beautiful message. I should frame it. It's a nice one. Away from Nancy, this one here says, Soba, how are you? I'm doing great. It says, if the woman is already pregnant and don't come back again, just thinking. My brother just ended. Huh. Wait, hold on. Let me read this message again. Oh, okay. You're asking what if the woman is pregnant and she doesn't come back again. Evelyn, thank you so much for your message. Appreciate that one. If she's already pregnant, now there's no need of coming back to the relationship. Abby? Okay. Moving on, this one here says, good afternoon, Soba. To the boyfriend, your girlfriend would return to your house next week. You would sleep. Hey. Ha. Okay. You'll be sleeping with her again. Just respect her real husband and get yourself a real wife. Your life could be in danger if her husband finds out about you. Or do you have a deal with her real husband? As did you people plan this thing? Okay. My name is Philip Okorie. Philip, thank you so much for your contribution. Appreciate that one. Away from Philip. This one here says, good afternoon, Soba. This man is playing with fire. He should fought with, desist from another woman's wife. I like the fought with. He should fought with, desist from sleeping with another woman's wife. Another man's wife, rather. Thank you very much for your message. Appreciate that one. Moving on. Oh, my goodness. I gotta go. Let me apologize in case I do not take your message today. I got so many of them, but I'm still moving on. This one here says, hold on. Okay, we don't take voice notes on the show. We don't take WhatsApp calls as well. All we do is text on WhatsApp. On the Classic Lounge, we only take text on WhatsApp. Thank you very much. Addison says, good afternoon, Soba. How are you? I'm doing great. To me, there is no big deal in this guy's case. She should let... why is she should or he should? Which one? Okay, the guy should let her know that all her secrets... I didn't get that. Hello? I was trying to read from that portal now. You called. That's why. you see, the message is incomplete. Oh, call me. Okay, call me back. You can't even text back because I'm out of time. Away from that one, this one here says, a very good afternoon to you, Auntie Soba. Hope you're doing good. Yes, I am. Please tell that man not to remain in that relationship. He shouldn't even invite her over. He should just text or call her and let it all go. A good woman will come his way. God bless him. My name is Ethel. Ethel, you're late today. Why? Ethel, appreciate that one. Away from Ethel, this one here says, good afternoon, Soba. This is a lot of wahala, if you ask me. And I think he should just... In English language. He should just buru waya. In English...
Okay. He should just... how do they even say that thing in the English language? Basically, pack up and leave. End the relationship. He says he should just brew air out of the relationship. Okay, thank you, Suba. My name is Micah. Micah, thank you very much. And this one here says, good afternoon, Suba. Hope you're doing great. Yes, I am. Let him set the record straight and let her know that he now knows her secret. He should also make sure that he goes and have a conversation with her in company of someone so that he would have... A what? I don't know what that is, but I'm thinking that you mean have someone who would be there and witness the entire conversation. I think that's what you mean. I don't know what that is. But thank you so much for your message. Quickly, this one here says, Christ, this is shocking to say the least. I thought it was just men. Come on. This is not gender. It's not gender based. Yeah. Women are deceitful as much as men are deceitful. Everyone is deceitful. We all have got it in us. Some people, well, exhibit it. Some persons just kill the urge to be deceitful. So it's not a man thing or a woman thing. Okay. It says, I'm shocked at this story. It says, please, Oga, pack your things and run away before you are killed for what you do not know. Ignorance is bliss until ignorance is no longer bliss, this one says. I like that message. I've got to go. I have got to go to everyone who was a part of the show today. Thank you so much. For those of you who I didn't get to read your messages, I apologize. Tomorrow is definitely another day. From me to you and from the bottom of my heart, I love you. My name is Suba, and I'll see you tomorrow.

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0: The federal government has completed the evacuation of Nigerians affected by xenophobic attacks in South Africa with the arrival of the final government-sponsored flight carrying 308 returnees. The aircraft landed at the Murtala Mohammed International Airport, Lagos, this morning. It also conveyed three Nigerian government officials who coordinated the evacuation exercise. In the meantime, the Federal High Court in Abuja has ordered the final forfeiture of 48 properties linked to the immediate past Attorney General of the Federation and Minister of Justice, Abubakar Malami, who is facing money laundering charges. The court, in a judgment delivered by Justice Joyce Abdulmalik, held that the properties allegedly acquired with proceeds of crime should be permanently seized by the federal government. Away from that, the Nigeria Civil Aviation Authority has sanctioned the flight crew involved in the recent Asaba Airport incident, suspending the pilots from operating in Nigerian airspace. The authority also grounded the aircraft involved and suspended its permits to fly pending the outcome of ongoing investigations. The Director General of the NCAA, Chris Najomo, disclosed this on the sidelines of the Airport Business Summit in Lagos. Moving on, the Nigeria Police Force has honored the Amayanabo of Okuchiri Kingdom, King Ateke Michael Tom, for his contributions to the fight against cultism and other social vices during the relaunch of the police campaign against cultism and other vices in Port Harcourt. King Ateke, represented by Chief Organ, was commended for his role in curbing cultism, rehabilitating affected youths, and promoting peace in communities. On the foreign scene, U.S. Immigration and Customs Enforcement, ICE agents, have been told to halt most vehicle stops nationwide immediately following a pair of fatal shootings in Texas and Maine involving ICE agents. According to U.S. media reports, the suspension will apply to most circumstances except cases involving serious criminal targets. In sports, Arsenal have reached an agreement with Turkish Super League side Besiktas for the permanent transfer of Belgian forward Leandro Trossard. The Premier League club announced this in a statement yesterday. And in business, the federal government has approved a special production-linked tax credit for Shell PLC's Bonga Southwest Aporo Deepwater Oil Project in a fresh move aimed at unlocking billions of dollars in investment and accelerating Nigeria's crude oil production. And that was the headline news. I am Sonia Edwin. Thank you for listening. Good evening.
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2: Pawtucket. And we play every song you know.

And the kind of drive time experience I want to curate is an experience where you're driving and you are singing along to the songs. Somebody Needs You, that's a song by Westlife. And you also did listen to a song by the Backstreet Boys that's titled The Call, the Backstreet Boys. And of course, I'm a huge fan of boy bands. Yes, yes, yes. And the next song on cue is coming from a boy band also, Michael Learns to Rock, titled, it's titled Sleeping Child. Oh, man.

Peeping Child. All right, let's just take a listen right now. I'll be back shortly. My name is Jerry. And of course, the whole idea is to take you home in a grand style. 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
6: And yes, I'll cover you, sleeping child. Welcome right back. My name is Jerry. And 25 more minutes for hits out of 5 o'clock. Now, on Wednesdays, we always have the segment is called Name That Tune. Basically, I'll just play a snippet of a song and then you listen to it and you help me unveil the artist behind that song by sharing with us the name of the artist, the title of the song, and yeah, you can throw in the year the song was released. But today, I'm in a sing-along mood. Like, that's the mood right now. So have just this up until 5 o'clock, and then we just transition to the other segment, which is Name That Tune. And one thing about music is it just has a way of changing your moods. It has a way of permeating your body and making you feel good. So I want to create your drive time experience. So it's just good. It's pleasant while you're driving. You're either tapping your hands on the driving, what's it called? Dashboard, I don't know. And you're just tapping and you're nodding and you're singing along and you feel good about it. But I always say, please be considerate to other road users. I beg you, be considerate. Life is precious. Good evening once again. And how is your day going? Mine is just getting started. And of course, I'll be your radio companion from now up until 9 p.m. I'll be your radio companion. I'll keep you great company. I'll curate your evening experience so much so that leaving me will be very difficult for you. Okay, yeah. And of course, 5:30, the world news will be coming your way, and that will take us up until 5:50. 5:50 and 6 o'clock, we'll hit the commercial department so we can pay some bills. Very important. 6:10, I'll be back to chronicle the event that happened today in music history. That is a regular element on the show. And that will take us up until 6:30. 6:30 up until 7 will be time for sports. And today from 7 up until 8 o'clock, two great artists will be going head on, head to head. That's the, I always say really for me, is a three-course meal. The appetizer, the main course, and the dessert. So like the head-to-head for me is it's the main course also for today. So that will be from 7 up until 8 o'clock where I have two great artists, two good musicians go at it head-to-head, head-on. And you get to decide who the best artist will be. You have to decide that. And the appetizer will be great songs all the way to wrap things up. So let's dive right back into the world of great music. I'm alive. Yes, that's how I feel right now. I feel so alive. And Celine Dion is on standby. And after that one, you get to listen to Girls Wanna Have Fun. And also, whenever I play the song Girls Wanna Have Fun, I always think of, let's hear it for the boys. That's Denise. My name is Jerry. Listen and enjoy.

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Okay, as I did tell you, curating your drive time experience is what I'm enjoying. That's what I'm doing right now. 10 more minutes for hit 5 o'clock. And let's niche back home. Let's come back home. And of course, I found this. There's a pool of 2,000 motorists, not actually here, but in Britain, actually. A pool of 2,000 motorists found that 87% of people sing in the car. You know, just belting out songs while the radio is, you know, while we're here doing our thing, they just enjoy, you know, they just enjoy it. 7-8% of people sing along. It means that the drive time experience they enjoyed. And of course, it gets better with Classic FM because we sell nostalgia. That is what we do. Yes, we transport you down memory lane. So let's come back home and, you know, get to listen to some great songs back home here that you will enjoy singing along to. My name is Jerry, and D-Band is on standby right now. Of course, he goes by the name Ejanla, the Big Fish. And the song was released in the year 2008. It's titled Igwe. It simply means king. My name is Jerry. Listen and enjoy.

Okay, the big fish, Ejanla, that's his name, the band, Igwe, that's the title of the song you just listened to, and going straight to my WhatsApp portal, Christabel, it's been a while, how you doing now? It's been a while, got your message, thank you very much, said lovely tunes, kudos. Good evening. Good evening to you, Christabel. Grace, this message actually was directed to Suba, but I just saw it right now. It says, good afternoon, beautiful Suba. Today is my 20 years wedding anniversary. I greet you specially. Grace Lolo, congratulations. Ha! 20 years, 2 decades. I'm so happy. And I'm just looking at the pictures you also attached to the message you sent. Congratulations. I am so happy for you. Many more years. I mean, I see your soldiers beside you. I doff my hat. Congratulations. 2 decades, not be 2 years. 2 decades, that's 20 years. I doff my hat for you. Congratulations. Now, back to the music. My Car by Tony Tetuela. You don't hit my car. Oyibo rekpete. I always say, if you know the lyrics to the song, feel free to sing along. My name is Jerry. Listen and enjoy.

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1: You know what? In my head right now, the line from the song that says, "My own done better, oh, what a better," kind of looks like it's business. Like, I don't hammer. I understand, actually. Better way to put it right now is, what's it called? An accident. Is it a coincidence? The next one, you had an accident, someone bashed your car. It's one of those things, it's a mistake. I'm sorry, sir. Okay, it's okay. When you take a look at the damage, you're like, okay, you can go, I'll fix it. And then, in the same space, maybe not too far, another person, hits your car again. You're like, what's going on here? What is going on here? Like, what is happening? And on the same day, maybe a government car also hits you again. You're like, today you go pay. Oh my, Kasala, don't boss. That's how some persons will put it. But it's okay, that's on the light note. But I just love the storyline. As regards the song. Now, this next song was from his first album. I'm a huge fan of the man himself. I'm a huge fan of him. I love his first album. Actually, I've used his first album and Asha's first album on the head-to-head segment on radio. And it was a big one, actually, on that day. You Know Holy Pass is a song up next. If you know the lyrics, sing along. Today is Sing Along Wednesday. My name is Jerry. Listen and enjoy.

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1: And yes, you heard correct. Where else can you listen to jam after jam after jam after jam after jam? Of course, it's here, right, on Classic FM 91.1. I love the energy so much. Someone sent a message saying, please, can you play me Heal the World by Michael Jackson? That's a great song, but unfortunately, I'm so sorry, I can't. Now, there's an energy I'm surfing on right now, and playing that song might, in a sense, drop the energy for me, but maybe sometime in the course of the show, I might just, you know, trade in for you. But it's okay. Thank you very much. Just wanted to acknowledge that I got your message. Okay, up next is a song from our very own Port Harcourt's first son. And this song, I love it so much. I'll just say this. If you're driving, sing along and enjoy it. But if you're not driving, if you're at home, please do this for me. Get your white handkerchief. I'm back. Oh my God, I am back. All right, so get your white handkerchief and we're going to do some waist dance right now. Eriku. So we have to do some waist dance. I'll be doing mine right here in the studio. But if you're driving, please just drive, but enjoy the song. But if you're at home, dance, dance, dance, dance. Jesus Ubeze. Jesus Ubeze. Jesus Ubeze. Aha, that's all I know. Let's give it up for the one and only, our very own. Yes, one of the biggest exports from this part of the climb. He is none other but Duncan Winnie Mighty. Listen and enjoy.

Okay, and I hope you danced. Yes, did you dance? Tell me, did you dance? And of course, just let's get a feedback right now. Happy, how's it been so far? Hope you're enjoying the songs curated right here. Talk to me right now. 08024000911. I'm saving a particular song for, as a song, that song would just transition us, take us. The song would be a good segue for the world news at 5:30. So I'm just saving that one for the last. Saving the best for the last. It's a song by Etienne T-Boy. But I'll give you, just give you an idea. Chop by chop. I don't tire. I didn't go back to my village. I dey go plant cocoa. That's all I know. Okay, don't worry. It's okay. You'll get to listen to the song. All right, so tell me, how is your day going? 08024000911. I just want to take a call from someone right now. 08024000911. That is a classic number to call. Or send me a WhatsApp message. Just tell me how your day is going. 0704-499-4911. All right, let's get a listen to something from Sir Shina Peters. Shina Peters right now, a little, and then, of course, we'll get to listen to the other one. And I love this one so much. Boy, I'm just in a good mood right now. Okay, this is Afro Juju. This will just play for maybe 8 minutes or so, and then we'll get to listen to Chop I Chop by Etienne. And that's a wrap for today as regards this particular segment, because the world news is up next. My name is Jerry. Listen and enjoy.

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Today is Wednesday, July 15, 2026. In the headlines, Senate approves 50 million naira for families of security personnel, teachers killed in oil rescue operation. Federal Road Safety Corps clamped down on defaulting motorists in River State. On the foreign scene, Iran says Strait of Hormuz to remain closed till US ends act of aggression. And in sports, Arsenal agreed terms with Besiktas for Trossard's permanent transfer. To bring you the news, I am Sonia Edwin. Details in a moment. And now the news in full. The Senate has approved a 50 million naira donation to the families of five Nigerians who lost their lives during the rescue operation that freed school children abducted in Oyo State after 56 days in captivity. The resolution followed a proposal by the President of the Senate, Senator Godswill Akpabio, during plenary. Senators unanimously endorsed the donation, with each of the five bereaved families to receive 10 million naira. Speaking during the session, Akpabio recalled that the Senate had on Tuesday commended President Bola Tinubu and the nation's security agencies for the successful rescue of the abducted pupils and their teachers. He also praised the Chief of Army Staff, the Director General of the Department of State Services, DSS, the Inspector General of Police, the Minister of Defense, and President Tinubu for their roles in the operation. Moving on, the Chairman of the Independent National Electoral Commission, Joash Amupatan, SAN, has appealed to the Revenue Mobilization Allocation and Fiscal Commission for increased and sustained funding, improved staff welfare, and greater investments in electoral infrastructure ahead of the 2027 general elections. Amupatan made the appeal during a courtesy visit to the chairman of the RMAFC, Mohammed Shehu, in Abuja, saying the engagement was aimed at strengthening collaboration between the two federal agencies. The INEC chairman noted that the cost of conducting governorship elections alone exceeds the combined costs of the presidential and national assembly elections, adding that the commission also bears the financial burden of pre-election and post-election activities, including election petitions arising from party primaries. And to state news, the Federal Road Safety Corps says it has commenced enforcement and clamped down on motorists who violate standard road rules. River State Sector Commander of the FRSC, Corps Commander Francis A. Ajata, in a statement, said the exercise would last from Monday, the 13th of July, and will run until Friday, 17th July 2026. The command cautioned against non-usage of passenger manifests, overloading, overspeeding, dangerous driving, driver license violations, tire-related offenses, and other infractions that endanger the lives of road users. The command further called on all fleet operators, transport companies, commercial drivers, school bus operators, and other road users in River State to fully comply with all traffic rules, cautioning that defaulters will be made to face the full weight of the law.

0: other developments, the River State government has advised commercial drivers in the state to register with the River State Health Insurance Program. The program is aimed at providing health care to the drivers at very affordable and minimal costs. Already, the state government, through the River State Contributory Health Protection Program, has signed a memorandum of understanding with the drivers to ensure they register and access health care at minimal cost. Speaking during a sensitization event at the Rumokoro Park, Executive Secretary, River State Contributory Health Protection Program, Dr. Veti Agala, stressed the need for quality and affordable health care for the drivers in the state.
1: For so long, quality and affordable health care has been far from us. Today, His Excellency is bringing it very, very close to many of us here in this park and to our families. And Reef Chief is here to do this and do it very differently. This is about your welfare. What we are doing here is about access to health care. It's about health protection. It is about your dignity as Nigerians and as people that live and work in River State.
0: Dr. Juliet Aleme, while delivering a health talk, urged drivers, particularly those above 40 years of age, to ensure they take their health seriously.
2: Because of the driving and the sun, it affects eyes. So I'm going to get eye problems. So I'm going to cough. Because it's there for traffic, you know, there for AC motor. This tipper, they blow your own exhaust. That one, they blow your own exhaust. Now some people, they can't get asthma. May I tell them, I say, health insurance, don't come to call help owner. Today, you go get free BP check. Maybe all through this year, you get some people never check their BP. Throughout this year, you get some people never check their sugar. Once you don't reach 40 years and above, these natives will go be checked because then they come with age. I like what the chairman talk, and I think about on our family, and our wife, on our children, and our husband, and I know they talk about ourselves. You get a day alive before you go to manage your brother, your sister, your aged mother, and every other person.
0: River State Chairman of the NURTW, Boma Tom George, appealed to members to key into the program by paying the sum of 25,000 naira as cost for registration.
3: I'm not a medical person now, but common sense tells me that if you don't take care of your health, something will go wrong. And if it is not you, it can never be you. My uncle, my cousin, my brother, you are not there, you are not there. So if you know you love that your family so much, you mean well for them, take care of your health. Now, most times we know the challenge is finance. That is why we are thanking government of the day for coming with this kind of policy. 25,000 naira you register for a year, different designated hospitals. Then when you go, whatever it is, that is the cost of the treatment, just pay 10%. Is it easy? No. So we want to thank the government and the woman we are seeing behind us, who also pioneered this program. Madam, thank you.
0: Moving on, the Coalition of Civil Society Organizations and Community-Based Organizations in River State is calling on the River State government to sponsor an executive bill for the domestication of the tax reform law in River State. Spokesperson of the group, Nasiba Peter Said, in an interview, said the domestication of the tax reform law is both timely and necessary and will provide a modern legal framework for efficient tax administration, strengthen internally generated revenue, improve voluntary tax compliance, eliminate revenue leakages, and reduce the state's dependence on federal allocations.
4: The budget presentation is a positive demonstration of renewed cooperation between the executive and the legislature. We are expressing optimism that the cordial relationship will accelerate governance and the delivery of democratic dividends to the people of River State. We urge the honorable members of the River State House of Assembly to give the budget expeditious consideration and passage in the overall interest of the state. Timely approval and implementation of the budget, the coalition noted, will facilitate the execution of critical infrastructure projects, improve public service delivery, and stimulate economic growth. The coalition also calls on the governor to immediately sponsor an executive bill for the domestication of the tax reform law in River State. According to our groups, the legislation will establish a modern and transparent tax administration framework, eliminate multiple taxation and illegal tax collections, improve internally generated revenue, and create a more business-friendly environment for investors and entrepreneurs.
0: Away from that, the River State House of Assembly has summoned the management of Ayers Energies Limited to appear before it over a petition filed by the Omohia community in Igrita Town, Ikwerre local government area. The House said the company's management must appear before the lawmakers on Monday, 20th July 2026, at 10 a.m. at the House of Assembly quarters, where plenary is being held temporarily. The lawmakers' letter was signed by the Clerk of the House, Emeka Amadi, and addressed to the company's managing director. The Martin Amewale-led legislature said the summons became necessary following the company's repeated failure to honor invitations by its Committee on Public Complaints and Petitions. According to the resolution, the lawmakers resolved to register their displeasure and condemn in strong terms the willful refusal of Ayers Energies Limited to appear before the committee despite several invitations to this effect. The lawmakers also warned that failure to comply with the summons could lead to the invocation of the Assembly's constitutional powers. And in education, the National Association of Proprietors of Private Schools in River State says there would have been an alarming number of out-of-school children if the federal government had not withdrawn the proposed hike in WAEC registration fees. State Chairman of the body, Sunday Adafe Jaja, in an interview, commended the federal government on the reversal, noting that with the high cost of goods and services, parents would not have been able to cope with the new exam fee charge.

0: He also said private schools would have been negatively affected as, according to him, parents would have withdrawn their awards to public schools where examination fees are paid by the government.
1: We have both the public and the private. And you know that majority of the parents have their children in the public school. So if you hike the price, you are invariably closing down the business in the private sector. Because no parents will be able to pay such. Because you are paying for the government student, it means that every parent will now tend towards a public school. And all the children will go to public school. Indirectly, you will not shut down the private school. Because no private school will be in business when the SS3 are now migrating to government school to go and register because it's a free registration.
0: Sunday, however, called on the federal government to conduct an enlarged stakeholders' engagements before any increments is made.

0: On another matter, a River State family court sitting in Port Harcourt has sentenced a 75-year-old man identified as Promise Chukwumati to 10-year imprisonment without an option of fine. The court also ordered that the convict should pay the sum of 1 million naira to the family of the 11-year-old girl as compensation and that his name should be included in the list of River State rapists. Promise Chukwumati was charged with one count of defilement of an 11-year-old girl. He was said to have had carnal intercourse with the minor in his apartment several times after gifting her some amount of money on her way to school. The court in the judgment agreed with the prosecution counsel from River State Ministry of Justice, Chief State Counsel Precious Ordu, that Promise Chukwumati actually committed the crime against the 11-year-old girl. Trial Judge Justice Rita Ogwugwo, in her judgment, said although the convict has pleaded for leniency, the law is straight and that such offense attracts life imprisonment. She, however, expressed concerns on the children of the convict who are without a mother. The court, while describing the convict as a shame to fatherhood, issued a restraining order against him and his family from growing close to the victim's family. Our correspondent, Orwell Ena, reports that while counsel to the convict declined to comment on the judgment, the prosecution counsel, Chief State Counsel Precious Ordu from the Ministry of Justice, welcomed the judgment, which he said will serve as deterrent to those who intend to engage in such crime.
1: Old man defiled his girl of 11 years, a girl that ought to be his own granddaughter. So the court on its own wisdom delivered the judgment today and also sentenced the defendant to 10 years imprisonment and then a fine of 1 million to be paid to the victim's family. Well, it's a good judgment. I will take it in good faith. It's a good judgment that the justice has been to the state and to the victim. It's a good judgment. And the court also ordered that the name of the defendant also be included to the list of the defilement offenders, that is rapists in the state.

0: Foreign News.
1: Fighting between the United States and Iran, which began late February, has hampered energy supplies through the Strait of Hormuz, a key transit route for oil and gas shipments from the Gulf. In a separate statement, the Guard said the retaliatory operations of the fighters will continue and the Strait of Hormuz will remain closed until the United States ends its acts of aggression. U.S. officials have previously rejected Iranian assertions that Tehran can control navigation through the strait and have insisted international shipping routes remain open.
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1: In sports, Arsenal have reached an agreement with Turkish Super League side Besiktas for the permanent transfer of Belgian forward Leandro Trossard, the Premier League club announced on Tuesday. The club added that with the transfer fee agreed, the 31-year-old has been granted permission to travel to Istanbul to undergo a medical and complete the formalities of his move to the Turkish Super League club. The Gunners said a further announcement will be made once the transfer process has been completed.
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1: And in business, the federal government has expressed readiness to partner with credible investors to address Nigeria's housing deficit, saying it is willing to provide land across the country for mass housing projects. The Minister of Housing and Urban Development, Mutaka Dama, disclosed this yesterday in a statement by the ministry's Director of Press and Public Relations, Badamasi Haiba, after a Chinese delegation led by its chief engineer, Louis Chima, sought a partnership with the federal government to deliver large-scale affordable housing across the country. Dama commended the company for its interest in investing in Nigeria's housing sector, noting that the proposal aligns with President Bola Tinubu's Renewed Hope agenda, which prioritizes expanding access to affordable and sustainable housing through public-private partnerships. The minister said the ministry remained committed to creating an enabling environment for genuine investors by facilitating access to land and providing institutional support for successful project implementation. And to end the news, here's a recap of the major headlines. Senate approves 50 million naira for families of security personnel, teachers killed in oil rescue operation. Federal Road Safety Corps clamped down on defaulting motorists in River State. On the foreign scene, Iran says Strait of Hormuz to remain closed till the U.S. ends acts of aggression. And in sports, Arsenal agreed terms with Besiktas for Trossard's permanent transfer. Kindly send your eyewitness reports to our news desk via WhatsApp on 0906-552-8838. The news was edited by Happiness Abang. I am Sonia Edwin. Thank you for listening. Have a good evening.

0: Classic FM 91.1 World News. Recent data has shown a spike in the number of one-chance robberies and pickpocketing inside commercial taxis and buses around our city. To this end, we must take precautionary measures while boarding a taxi or bus to avoid falling prey to these criminals. Here are a number of safety tips you can use to avoid a one-chance robbery or a pickpocket. 1. Avoid entering taxis and buses along the road. Always visit the nearest bus stops to board one. These criminals are less likely to operate from designated motor parks. 2. Always
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5: I'm in shock after what happened last night. I have butterflies ahead of tonight.
6: Yeah, I think we have to start straight on last night. I mean, wow. Performance of the tournament. France absolutely didn't do anything.
5: I had a
6: nightmare performance. Yeah, whimper without no fight. But Spain, wow. That was watching Pep Guardiola's Barcelona, that was. The way they were popping that ball past France to death. France couldn't handle the passing style of Spain. They weren't pressing as a team. You saw a team there in Spain, and you saw France with superstars that all had a nightmare of a game. And very poor performance from France. I'm sure they're going to be getting a lot of stick. Luckily, we got Emmanuel Petit on at the end of the show, and he's going to be thinking to himself, didn't see that coming.
5: I couldn't stop thinking about Manu last night.
6: Yeah,
5: I thought, oh my, even the show yesterday, I felt that we had such a build-up in favour of France. Have we completely underestimated Spain?
6: We've underestimated them, but rightly so, in the sense of their performances in this tournament. You know, they haven't performed to the level they did last night. Sometimes we talk at start of tournaments that it's not about how you start a tournament, it's how you end them. And Spain have proved that. Drawing 0-0 to Cape Verde, and some of their performances haven't been exciting. Even the win over Portugal wasn't their greatest performance.
5: Yeah.
6: But they've kept their best form for the semi-final, so it's going to be a scary final whoever plays Spain. Because the way Rodri and Fabian Ruiz controlled that game, Cucurella looked like the best left-back in the world last night. The way he kept Elise quiet, that was a shadow of Elise we've seen this whole tournament. Dembele, Mbappe, Barcola, Due. They had nothing for an organised Spanish side.
5: Really, I was in shock.
6: Yeah.
5: You know, I think a lot of us just couldn't believe what we're... And we shouldn't be, because it's Spain. They're the, you know, the current European champions, but...
6: You have to go off what you've seen in the tournament, haven't you? I think we saw the Coral Lodge yesterday, such in favour of France to go through.
5: Absolutely.
6: But I don't know how 11 players can have a nightmare of a game altogether. Sometimes you get two or three and they'll just step up in a game. But France, that'll go down as one of their worst performances at a World Cup.
5: There'll be a huge inquest now, and it looks like the last game for Deschamps as well. European champion Spain are the first team into the World Cup final. Beat France last night, 2-0 if you did miss it. It's a second ever final for Spain, thanks to Oyo Bathal and Pedro Porro, who were the goal scorers in a game that dominated from start to finish. It really did. The only other World Cup final Spain have played was back in 2010, which they won. Mark McGee was alongside Joe Shenan for TalkSport last night in Dallas at the game, and they had this to say about the Spanish captain, Rodri.
7: Absolutely fabulous. And, you know, I'm first to admit it, I thought France, I was predicting 3-1. I thought that France's four up front would be too much for Spain, but Spain were absolutely brilliant. And I have to say, you know, I know we'll go on and talk about who's the man in the match, we'll not call him that now, but I think I've seen one of the best performances from an individual player that I've ever seen anywhere. And to do it in this environment, you know, in a semi-final of the World Cup, to get your team to the World Cup final, I thought Rodri was absolutely magnificent. And I thought, you know, I saw a special, special performance today, and I was so privileged to be here and see a player like him play as well as that.
5: I think we were all privileged to watch that last night.
6: Yeah, they're just horrible, those sort of players. I mean, Busquets done it for years. It's such a position now that's so big. You see players going for 100 million.
5: Mm-hmm.
6: Rice and Anderson, similar position. whenever you press him, he's just one step ahead.
5: Yeah.
6: It's a little half turn and let it through his legs or a crow turn to one of his players. Everyone in that Spanish team knew how they were playing together. The way they use the centre-halves, the way the full-backs, the way the midfielders drop in, the way the wingers keep the ball. Honestly, that was one of the best performances, I'm sure, for this World Cup. And it reminded me just of that Pep Guardiola Barcelona, where they literally just popped the ball around you. They were chasing shadows at times, France. And in the last 5 minutes, they were doing flicks.
5: Yeah.
6: It was like three flicks in a row. I don't know how anyone from France didn't get sent off. Mbappe took the keeper out, frustration. But what I will say, maybe good news for Aston Villa, maybe the Lucas Digne move to PSG, maybe PSG says, because he was terrible. It's clumsy for the penalty. He'd done that in the Europa League, one of the Europa League games for Aston Villa. Similar sort of, I think it was Nottingham Forest in the semi-final, similar sort of silly penalty giveaway. But he had a nightmare. Yeah, had a and we bad. Called that yesterday, though, Shaban. Mm-hmm. We says, Emmanuel, where can France be hurt? And I said, on the full-back positions, that's their weakest link. And Spain made the most of it.
5: Absolutely. Best midfield, Spain, in the World Cup?
6: From that performance, yes.
5: Okay.
6: If they perform like that again, they'd be hard to stop. But I think if we play them in the final, that's a game where if Declan Rice, Anderson and Bellingham are all at it, we can match them man for man in midfield.
5: Well, attention tonight, of course, goes to England against Argentina in the final. The semi-final, aiming for a final. And the build-up will continue today here on TalkSport. But let's focus on Didier Deschamps, the outgoing French manager. He'll leave his post after the third and fourth playoff on Saturday. That game, by the way.
6: Don't need it, dear.
5: Oh.
6: That's true. I'd feel sorry for the players and the manager. So it's let me go home. Like, do you know what I mean? Your manager knows he's leaving. The players are devastated. You've got to fly to Miami for another pointless game where you're not going to even want to run around.
5: Tap that one out. Yeah. Honestly, it doesn't sound fun. Deschamps said last night, I'm not going to dwell on it because otherwise I'll sound like a crybaby. Is the referee up to standard of officiating a World Cup semi-final? That's for you to decide.
6: Nothing wrong with the referee.
5: Yeah, someone's got to take the blame.
6: Yeah, no one's the referee. It was maybe your tactics, maybe at half-time you should have took Lucas Digne off. You knew he was having a nightmare. And also maybe you could have brought an extra midfielder on for one of your attackers just to help that midfield pairing of Rabiot, then Kone come on, and Tchouaméni.
5: Do you think they were overconfident? Do you think they underestimated?
6: Yeah, I think so, definitely. I think they looked at, like, no one could stop us the way we played.
5: They looked at their individual
6: stars. Yeah, and they would have looked at Spain's performances as well. Do you know what I mean? Like, Spain shocked everybody. Yeah. Commentary was shocked. Everyone was shocked. The bookies would have been shocked. I mean, the bookies probably made a killing last night because everyone would have lumped on France for sure.
5: Mm-hmm.
6: I mean, I had France from the start of the tournament. I was talking about it yesterday. I've lost my money, devastated. So I have to get that back off Coral later on.
5: You should do that.
6: But Spain, that was the performance of the La Cucurella.
5: Mm-hmm.
6: No wonder Real Madrid wanted him. Like, we all rated him, but he just marked them all out of the game. Physical, aggressive at the right times. Rodri just bossing the game. Even the centre-backs, the Porte and Kubasi, didn't give Mbappe anything.
5: Mm-hmm.
6: Incredible.
5: Well, I'm still in for the money because from the start of the tournament, I've had money on Argentina and England.
6: Yeah.
5: To make it to the final, it'll be one of them because so the semi-final is tonight. Who would you rather then face then in the final? Would it be Argentina Spain?
6: I think the way we play, I'd rather play Spain than France.
5: Mm-hmm.
6: I really would. I think that was a one-off performance from France and it's cost them. But I just would. Well, I'd rather play Spain.
5: Did you have your reservations after watching that last
6: 100%,
5: night?
6: 100%.
5: And England will as well, I would
6: imagine. Yeah, 100%. But I just think Lamine Yamal and Baena had really good games because France's fullbacks are the poorest part of their team.
5: Mm-hmm.
6: We've got Nico O'Reilly. I'm sure he will do a job on Lamine Yamal. If it's Reece James on the right side, I'm sure he'll do a job as well. We'll match up in midfield. I think like we can hurt them as well.
5: Yeah. Absolutely. It's going to be a huge game. England-Argentina, as ever, live here on TalkSport. The build-up starts at 7 o'clock tonight. We're building up all game, but inside the stadium for the game at 7 o'clock. So for England, they've beaten 2018 semi-final opponents Croatia. They got the win at the Azteca, and they have the chance tonight to avenge the hand of God. And then if they get through that, they can avenge the 2024 Euros final. It's all in England's hand. It doesn't get any bigger than this. Is it written in stars?
8: Now to Owen, and here's another Owen run. He's going to worry them again. It's a great run by Michael Owen, and he might finish it off. Oh, it's a wonderful goal! What in Michael Owen's young career.
5: Don't worry, my kids were born in England.
6: Good kids.
5: Crawling my way out of the hole.
6: Great kids.
5: I put myself in 4 weeks ago. Yes, the unmistakable sound of Michael Owen's wonder goal against Argentina back at the 1998 World Cup. We won't mention the result of that one. Gab, did England have to produce a performance of a lifetime tonight against Argentina?
6: They do, yes, and other players have to finally step up.
5: Yeah.
6: Whoever starts on the left-hand side, if it's Gordon or Rashford or Rodgers, whoever it is, needs to perform. Get out the fullbacks of Argentina and also try and win that midfield battle. Yeah. But don't keep your eye off Lionel Messi. Don't matter, he's 39, he showed in this tournament. Joint top goal scorer, he will hurt you.
5: I just even feel that's in a way gone under the radar.
6: Yeah,
5: I know
6: of course. No,
5: because
6: of course.
5: This World Cup, he became the all-time scorer at a World Cup.
6: Yeah.
5: But I think we underestimated Spain last night. You can't 100%,
6: yeah.
5: Argentina.
6: Tonight's going to be a war between Argentina and England. Simple as that. People might not like that, but it's going to be a war. Who's going to succeed in it?
5: Mm-hmm.
6: Who's going to be the winners? We will. Come on.
5: 8 o'clock kickoff tonight, and we're counting down to England's semi-final against Argentina. Kirk Francis
6: Morning,
5: is with
6: Laura
5: us.
6: Morning, Laura Francis.
9: Morning.
5: With her England attire.
6: Lovely.
9: Yeah.
6: Lovely. Love
9: Thank
6: it.
9: Thank you. Well, you
6: Love
9: made
6: it.
9: Fun of me yesterday for being too smart, so I thought I'd go.
6: Yeah.
5: I've gone full sports spice.
9: Yeah, I'm wearing a tracksuit.
6: Yeah, it's better. Do you know what I mean? You come in yesterday like you'd had avocado for breakfast. Now you come in like you.
5: Thank you very much. You're back with us a little bit later on. That was all thanks to Costa Express. You can let us know how you're feeling this morning, England fans. 0371 722 3344 coming up. We'll turn our attention to last night, find out how the French have reacted to that disc. Here on Talk About the World Cup semi-final against Argentina is just a few hours away. Oh, the sports bar was in full swing last night, sensational as ever, and Andy the Chelsea fan picked up the phone, 0371 722 3344, and put out this rather intriguing question.
10: A better days, man. I found out today that I'm going to be missing the final. No, not the final, so the semi-final.
11: Why is that, mate?
12: What are you doing?
10: Can't work.
11: No.
12: What would you do? What'd you do for a living?
10: Civil servant.
12: What does that mean?
10: Like,
11: it's kind of work. Well, it's like, does the government's work essentially?
10: Basically, government stuff. Yeah.
11: Yeah.
12: Like James Bond.
10: I wish.
11: Can we not think of some excuses for you, mate? I mean, look.
10: I've got everything in my book, mate. It's not happening.
11: You've got to do it, mate. You've caught it. It's Declan Rice, mate.
12: Vic's the king of country. You're doing your bit.
10: The
12: lads are doing their bit, and you're doing your bit.
10: I know.
12: This is what it is. Can you watch it?
10: But here's the conundrum, right? So my missus has just booked a trip out to Benidorm for the final. Now, do I just suck it up for the semis and hope that we get there and just enjoy the final out there? Or do I do both?
5: Do you do both? I mean, you're a bit late now, to be honest, Andy, but...
6: Do both.
5: I mean, whatever you're doing, work.
6: Yes.
5: And it's going to be huge. I mean, the build-up to this game is... Because of the history.
6: Yeah.
5: You know, the arch, right? It's like a derby, isn't it?
6: Yeah. And the closer the game gets now, I wish I was there.
5: Right.
6: I wish I was going to the game tonight.
5: To be in about it.
6: Yeah, because I've been to an Argentinian game before, and their crowd are lively. Our crowd have been lively this World Cup.
5: Yeah.
6: Electric.
5: We're taking your calls all morning. England fans, how you feeling about tonight? Gabby's that nervous, excited way. 0371 722 3344. How you feeling, Tom?
13: I'm very excited about the night. I really am. I'm getting a bit of pedals up here in Scotland because of your support, I think. So, yeah, that's just the way it is.
5: What is your link to England, out of curiosity, Tom? Or you just support? Sorry? You just support all the home nations?
13: No, I support England because I look at it as we are home nations, but really we're all British at the end of the day. So, I just support England, always have done, always will.
6: What's your feeling tonight then? How the nerves?
13: Well, I'm going to disagree with you, Gabby, because I think yesterday you said about Rashford and Saka on both sides. I think Argentina have got some great, great midfielders. Okay. I think we need to play the wide men. I think Gordon will just run up and down that flank all day. He'll get the ball by the defender and get it in. I think on the other side, we go with Manwaki, or what the way you pronounce it.
6: Yeah.
13: And I think if we do that, because I think Saka, I support Arsenal as well, Saka always comes inside, drop the ball back, whereas I think if we get down the wings in the day, we get the ball in behind, we'll get Kane in there, and Bellingham pushing in, I think we'll get a great chance. Don't buy any of the politics.
6: Yeah.
13: I think Argentina get dirty, well, let's get dirty with them. That's the way it is. That's football.
6: What would the win tonight mean to you, Tom, as an English fan?
13: Well, I just feel as if, you know, it's great for the whole of British football.
6: Yes.
13: Because if England go into the final tonight, you know, and they do very well, then and they do win it, I think it's great for British football. It's, I know there's a lot of hate people say it. I think it's going to be mental. But I'm going to relate to something that was said this morning in your earlier programme.
6: Mm-hmm.
13: Right? They were talking about England and we should win and we're good enough to beat them. France went into last night's game hot favourites to win.
6: Mm-hmm.
13: You're no guaranteed to win. You need to earn your win tonight.
6: Yes.
13: Because France are big, demand big favourite. Mm-hmm.
6: Do you love England, Tom?
13: Play them.
6: Do you love England, the football team?
13: Oh, yeah. I've got a lot of friends that are English.
6: Good. I love that, mate.
5: Right, Tom, question, just while we've got you, right. Oh. Would you rather Scotland get out the group or England win in the final?
13: Well, I want to see Scotland do very well all the way through.
5: But what would you have rathered pre-tournament?
13: Well, I'm going to see England win because we're not going to get out of the group.
6: Yeah, you spot on, Tom. What a great answer.
5: Not playing my game with me, are you, Tom?
13: No, I'm not playing it in the Siobhan. No, I'm not playing it with you today.
5: No. All right, Tom. Best wishes. Thank you so much for your call this morning. Enjoy the game, all right?
13: See you soon. Cheers.
5: Take care.
6: I love that.
5: Tom, the Rangers Arsenal fan.
6: That's amazing.
5: Supporting England.
6: That's great that we've got, like, we've got fans all across the world tonight. And even in Scotland. That's fantastic.
5: Keep them coming in.
6: Can we get them in the studio? That was great.
5: Tom, come on in and see us. 0371 722 3344. Brilliant stuff. Keep your calls coming in this morning. England fans, anyone with an English accent today would be great. So the heavy tournament favourites, France, are out. And currently, European champion Spain are into their second ever World Cup final. Brilliant stuff. As always, TalkSport was at the heart of the action, both in the commentary gantry, but outside the stadium as well. They caught up with some of the disappointed French fans after the game. Here you go.
14: Disappointed for the game played by the French team today. But at the same time, you got to congratulate the winner. Today, Spain took care of business. They had a battle of the midfield, and obviously they won the game. I'm not going to blame anybody. I mean, just that's the beauty of the game. You win a day, and you lose a day. Today was a bad day for France. So just suck it up and move for the next game.
5: You can feel the disappointment. It really was a peculiar one. We were all surprised by it last night. The French are out, lost 2-0. Spain are into the final. We can get more reaction now from the French performance. Crossover now to France football expert Eric Bilderman. Good morning to you, Eric, and commiserations. How you doing?
6: Good morning, Eric.
15: Good morning. Disappointed, and even more than disappointing, disillusioned. We talked over the tournament day after day that France was said to be the favorite, and there was always one point that we shared is the 4-2-4 system, is the player, is the fact that when you do play Spain and you keep the system, you have four fantastic weapons up front, but if the midfield is overcrowded by the opponent, which was the case with Spain, you don't have anyone to provide them with bullets. So this game was lost in the midfield, and from the early stage of the kickoff, you saw Rabiot to work like two players. It was tremendous, Rabiot. And he got a yellow card, and then he had to be dropped at halftime. So if you drop your best player due to the fact that he was the only one to be a warrior and to do the job on the midfield, then you kill yourself.
6: Eric, I agree on the formation. I was surprised at halftime they didn't make some changes. I mean, Lucas Digne, I love him as a player, but he had a tough first half with Lamine Yamal giving away the penalty. I thought Hernandez would have come on at halftime and also maybe change the formation, sacrifice an attacker for another centre midfielder. You know, Zaire Emery could have come on and got in and around that Spanish midfield, couldn't he?
15: Yeah, I completely agree. From the early stage of the game, I was thinking that the 4-3-3 system, which was the one dedicated by Didier Deschamps for the 15 years he was the boss of the French team. He always played very defensive and very balanced team. Mm. And then it's like if it was taken by the world mood, because everybody from you in England, from people in the States and all over the world, the French team. But the French team so far have beaten Sweden, have beaten Iraq, have beaten the B team of Norway, have beaten disappointing Senegal. They hardly have been challenged. And when they got challenged by the only team who is playing the football that we don't like to play. Mm-hmm. The only team which can easily kill us.
16: There are two sides to a coin. Several sides to a story. The dissensions.
17: I'm coming.
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16: 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Air it all. No holds barred. Your views, inner perspective on the narrative. Dissect the big issues. 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Or on the narrative. 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

She's an easy lover. Yes, she's an easy lover. That was Phil Collins. Phil Collins, he did feature Philip Bailey and Phil Collins from the year 1984, titled Easy Lover. Glad to have you back, and I do hope you've been enjoying our curated classic playlist. So nostalgia. My name is Jerry, and I did tell you earlier that on Wednesdays, I always have two great musicians go at it head to head. I just had to do that, actually. Kind of like, what is it called? A drop of, I'm trying to recall, it's an effect, actually. I don't know, but it's okay. You get a point. It just gives you that. All right. Now, tonight I have two legendary musicians. I was surfing and I was watching a couple of videos on YouTube some time ago, and this actually stuck. It's been with me for a very long time now. And each time I say I'll do this, I don't know, something just happens and I don't end up doing it again. But I said to myself, tonight, this will be a comeback for me. I was watching a video on YouTube. Bryan Adams, I think the song is Everything I Do For You. And it was just Bryan, the man holding the microphone, his guitar, and just singing his heart out to his audience in a stadium. And it was so powerful and so surreal. And I was thinking to myself, who else could really evoke such an emotion? And you know how sometimes you just get a suggestion on YouTube. And then I saw another video of Shania Twain. She was sitting on a stool holding a mic, and she was just singing again. And she was just singing, and it was so emotional. Like, it evoked the emotion was also, you could feel a woman just singing from her essence. And that, for me, I said I'll try this out and let's see how the emotion resonates and see. You know, ultimately, you get to decide who the best musician will be, or who the winner actually will be. For me, I feel both artists are well accomplished, very well accomplished. Shania has sold over 100 million records. Bryan has sold close to 100 million records. So musically, as regards to discography, they're well accomplished. The songs are very, they have beautiful, powerful ballads that, you know, we can't get tired of listening. I love Bryan so much. But again, I love Shania Twain so deeply. And so I feel that tonight will be tough. Because as we get to the song, Bryan has a rocky feel to his songs. Again, Shania has a country crossover pop, a country feel to her songs also. And her album, Come On Over, was one of the best-selling albums in the world. But again, let me not bore you with those information. Along the line, as the show progresses, I'll definitely get to chime in certain things about them. But, you know, ultimately, tonight, Shania Twain is going head-to-head with Bryan Adams. And as we always do on the show, Shania Twain, you get to decide. You gotta decide who the best musician will be, and you can cast your vote via WhatsApp or via Phono. WhatsApp is 0704-4994-911. 0704-4994-911. That is a WhatsApp portal. The studio number to call is 0802-4000-911. 0802-4000-911. That is the studio number to call. And please, I always say, when you do call in, turn down the volume on your radio device. Please help me so I can help you. Kindly turn down the volume on your radio device so we can have a smooth and a good conversation. It makes absolutely no sense whatsoever when you do call in and there's a hallback.
the communication is lost because I'm trying to hear you and you're still saying I can't hear you and all of those. Please just help me so I can help you. I can serve you better. That's what I'm doing here, actually, serving you. So, 0802-4000-911. So, cut to the man's, the ladies, ladies and gentlemen. So, the ladies first, the lady first, and the gentleman. I just remembered something. Oh my. Some comedians are very, very funny. Yeah, they just have a way of cracking you. There was a comedy I watched two days ago, and someone talked about gentleman and all of that. But I can't share that with you. But I just mentioned gentleman right now. It just reminded me of it. Oh my. Okay, so the gentleman. All right, so the lady comes, it will be coming with a song from the year 1998. From this moment, life has begun. From this moment, you are the one. There is nothing. I think that's all I know, actually, so I don't mess it up for you. And then there's Brian Adams will be coming your way with a song titled Everything I Do For You. Today is just more like a sing-along Wednesday. So I always say sing along to the songs if you know the lyrics. And sure, you will call in to cast your vote. You know, yeah, of course, you'll have to decide. Pick someone. All right, so let's get and enjoy the songs. My name is Jerry. Listen and enjoy.

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1: And yes, everything I do for you. You know it's true, right? You know it's true, actually. Everything I do for you. Welcome back. It's now time for us to decide. Tonight will be a power ballad. You know, night of ballad, actually. Two great, powerful, legendary musicians will go at it head to head, head on tonight. And they're both Canadians. So who? Who are you voting for? Of course, let's have it. Via WhatsApp 0704-4994-911. 0704-4994-911. Tonight, Bryan Adams is going head to head with Shania Twain. From this moment, life has begun. From this moment, you are the one. That's all I know. Let's have it. Let's have it. 0802-4000-911. 0802-4000-911. Who's getting your vote tonight? Are you Team Bryan Adams or are you Team Shania Twain? Who's getting your vote? You can also cast your vote via WhatsApp. I'll try as much as I can tonight to play a lot of songs, actually. Yes, so I'll just try my best to see how I can accommodate a lot of songs from, you know, both artists. Okay, so let's, the next one, it's about, tonight will be a night of ballads, actually. So the next one will be from Shania Twain. This is titled, You're Still the One. She has beautiful song. You're still the one that I love, the only one I dream of. Okay, that's all I do. I always say listen and enjoy. And you can cast your vote. Drop your votes via WhatsApp. That will be fine. My name is Jerry. Okay. Come on.

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1: And yes, I'm so glad we made it. Look how far we've come. Shania Twain, you're still the one. Up next is Bryan Adams from the year 1993. Please forgive me. Who's getting your vote tonight? Are you team Adams or are you team Shania? Let's have it. My name is Jerry. Listen and enjoy.

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1: And yes, I can't stop loving you. Please forgive me, but I can't. Yes, I can't stop loving you. Let's have it. 08024000911. Tonight, Bryan Adams is going head to head with Shania Twain. Who's getting your votes tonight? 08024000911. WhatsApp 0704-4994-911. Good evening, Mr. Jerry. Both artists are good for me, mostly during bedtime, but I go for Shania Twain. Whose bed have your boots been on? That's a rhetorical question. All right, I promise. Thank you very much. Well received. So who's getting your vote tonight? Let's have it. Hello? Hello? Hello, good evening. Can you hear me? Can you hear me? All right, can you hear me? All right, please call back. 08024000911. Who's getting your vote tonight? Son says, both are premium, but Bryan Adams got my vote tonight. Josh from Woji. Josh, thank you very much. So, 08024000911. WhatsApp? Okay, lost that one. Please do call back. If you're having some challenges via phone, you can call, you can send a message, you can cast your entry rather, via WhatsApp. That is 0704-4000-911. All right, let's, think it's safe to wrap things up right now. Let's see, Summer of 69. Yes, all right, so let's do Summer of 69. Let's wrap things up a little, and surely I'll be back shortly. You can send your messages, cast your vote rather, via phone or via WhatsApp. Summer of 69 is coming your way. That's Bryan Adams, and Chanel will be coming your way shortly. Listen and enjoy. My name is Jerry.

0: And yes, it was the summer of 69 from the year 1987. Bryan Adams, up next is Man, I Feel Like a Woman. Bam, bam, da, da, dam, bam. Shania Twain is up next. My name is Jerry. Listen and enjoy.
1: Let's go, girls.

Okay, that's great. Great energy. I feel like a woman, Shania Twain. And you did listen to Summer of 69 by Bryan Adams. Those were the best days of my life. Bam, bam, bam, bam, bam. It was the summer of 69. Man, I feel like a woman. Bam, bam, da, da, da, da. Oh, bye, oh, bye. Just tried. My name is Jerry. Glad to have you back. And going straight to my WhatsApp portal, Christabel. How you doing now? Good evening, Jerry. Trust you're good. Yes, I'm good. I'm fine. My vote tonight is for Shania Twain. Well done from Christabel. Well received. Joy Osina, she says, good evening, Mr. Jerry. Big congratulations to you and yours. How is baby doing? You don't want to find out. I didn't sleep last night. Sure. That's my new reality. She do her own too. And me too, I'm going to do my own. I'm team. You are still the one I love. Thank you and welcome back. Thank you so much, Joy. Well received. Thank you. Deeply appreciated. Let's have it. Who's getting your vote tonight? Are you team Shania Twain or are you team Bryan Adams? 0704-4994-911 tonight. I want to try as much as I can to capture a lot of their songs. Basically, so we can just enjoy the songs. 0802-4000-911. That is the number to call. 0802-4000-911. Leah just came in right now. Says, Jerry, good evening. I vote for Bryan Adams. You promised playing Make It Real by Jets. Congratulations to Leah. All right, Leah, thank you so much. I owe you this, but not tonight. Maybe tomorrow. I still have the message, so hopefully tomorrow I will play Make It Real by Jets. Thank you so much, Bryan. It is for you. Let's see. Good evening, presenter. I give it to Bryan Adams, Israel from Abonima, Israel. Thank you so much. Both artists are good, but my vote tonight goes to Shania Twain. Thank you from Imabong. Imabong, thank you so much. Off online buzzing already. Hello, good evening. Hello? Come on. Hello? What's going on here? Oh my. Okay, you know, please do call back or kindly send a message via WhatsApp. Princess says, Bryan Adams for me. Good evening, Jerry. Princess from GRA, congratulations. Thank you so much, Princess. Well received. All right, so back to the music. You can try the WhatsApp, please. I don't know what's going on with network right now, but please try the WhatsApp. If you can't, you know, if you can't, your call can't really, you know, get across. Just try the WhatsApp. WhatsApp 0704-4994-911. So, You've Got Away is up next by Shania Twain. My name is Jerry. Bryan Adams will be coming up shortly. Listen and enjoy. Okay.

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1: And yes, it's just the way you are. You've got a way. You've got a way with me. You've got a way with me. Oh, that's all I know. Bryan Adams is on standby right now. I'm really enjoying this. I am really, really enjoying this. And this is titled, Have You Ever Really Loved a Woman? That's a question. Think about it. Have you ever really loved a woman? But before I take that song, a message from WhatsApp, Grace Lolo. Good evening, Jerry. I vote for Shania Twain. Listen and enjoy. Thank you so much. And once again, congratulations. I saw your message on the WhatsApp platform. You said, today is my 20 years wedding anniversary. I agree. So congratulations. It was actually directed at Soba. But I saw it and I said, you know, congratulations. 20 years, that's two decades and counting. I also see your soldiers beside you. God has really blessed you. God has been faithful to you and your family. And I tap into your grace. Congratulations, madam. I am so happy for you. Happy wedding anniversary. 20 years. I doff my hat for you. Okay, so back to the music. Bryan Adams, have you ever really loved a woman? My name is Jerry. Listen and enjoy.

Okay, tell me, have you ever really, really loved a woman? All right, at exactly 8:15, I'll hit the commercial department so I can pay some bills. This song is a good segue to take us straight to the commercial department forever and for always. Shania Twain is up next. My name is Jerry. Listen and...

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Okay, Heaven, and that was Bryan Adams. And you did listen, before I went on commercials, you did listen to Forever and For Always, Shania Twain. I did tell you, tonight is a night of ballads, great ballads. All right, this one says, Shania Twain is my star tonight. Covenant from Ada George. Covenant, thank you. Well received. Okay, let's see. Oh, come on, come on. Good evening, Mr. Jerry. I go for Shania Twain. Joseph, thank you very much. Someone sent a message via phone. We always struggle taking messages here. Let's see if I can. Come on, come on, come on. Good evening, sir. Please play me You're Still the One. Gift from where? Waterline. A gift. I played that song earlier. All right, Gift. I played that song. I'm trying as much as I can to really accommodate a lot of songs by these musicians. So who's getting your vote? Shania Twain or Bryan Adams? Who's getting your vote? Let's see. What else can I take again? I have a lot of songs, actually. I have a lot of songs. Oh, my. Okay, let's see. They're straight from the heart. They're so far, so good. I played Heaven. Everything I Do. Have You Ever Loved a Woman? Back to You. Okay. Whose boots? Whose bed have your boots been under? Is up next by Shania Twain. And then, come on. Oh, my. Okay. All right, so I have it right now. Whose beds have your boots been under? That's a question. And please, if you're caught with that question, you better have a good answer for it. Else, you know, say, wahala. That's on a lighter note, please. That's on a lighter note. But whose bed have your boots been under? Shania Twain is up next. My name is Jerry. Listen and enjoy. Come on.

Okay, whose bed have your boots been under? Up next is Bryan Adams, "Thought I Died and Gone to Heaven." That's up next. My name is Jerry. Listen and enjoy. Who's getting your food tonight? Team Bryan Adams or Team Shania Twain? Let's see. I have a message right now. This one says, come on. Okay, hello, good evening, Mr. Jerry. I'm rooting for Shania Twain from Covey. Are your midday? Thank you very, very much. So, "Thought I Died and Gone to Heaven." My name is Jerry. Listen and enjoy.

Okay, I always have a soft spot for the song "Thought I Died and Gone to Heaven." I play the song a lot. I just have a soft bias. I just have a bias for the song. I just have it. Okay. It's just one of those songs that whenever I listen to from Bryan Adams, I'm like, oh, this is so good. Like, it is so good. But again, you should listen to "Whose Bed Have Your Boots Been On?" I'm asking you right now, listening to the sound of my voice, tell me, whose bed? Whose bed? Tell me. I flesh to say the truth and nothing, only the truth, nothing but the truth. Okay, how am I going to write? All right, now the last songs will be coming your way. And of course, against the backdrop of these songs, I'll hit the situation room so I can collate the results and I'll be back with the final results. Sincere apologies. I just couldn't take any calls from via phone. I don't know. But reach out to our engineers and we'll sort it out. Hopefully by morning, Alex will also make use of this channel and the platform to and take calls in the morning. I just don't know what happened. But I'm thankful. Thankfully, the WhatsApp channel was very helpful, and so I'll be collecting the results via the WhatsApp portal. All right, up next is "When You Kiss Me." All right, that's the next song on cue, and that's from Shania Twain and Bryan Adams, will be coming up shortly. So listen and enjoy. Okay.

Okay, the world just goes away when you kiss me. Straight from the heart, from the year 1983, Brian Adams on your way, and that's a good segue. Shall we come out in 8:45, and I'll be back to share the result. 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
1: And sure, it's coming straight from the heart. Give it to me. Give it to me. All night, oh yeah, straight from the heart. You know I go as long as I know. It's coming straight from the heart. All right, that's my take. Time is of the essence. Quickly, Bryan Adams, a friend of Lifetime, got 4 votes via WhatsApp. Fortunately, I didn't take any votes, entries via phone. And Chenya Twain, ladies and gentlemen, Friends of the Drive Time Show, is our winner for tonight. Drum rolls with a total of 8 votes. Yes, she is still the one. You're still the one that I love. Okay, quickly right now, I have to pay some bills. So let's look for a song right now. That don't impress me much, and I'll take us straight to the commercial department so I can pay my

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1: Thank you. We're bad manners for me to leave without saying thank you for being a part of the show. Thank you for contributing. Sincere apologies once again. You made efforts of connecting a phone, but unfortunately just couldn't. Sorry about that. Sorry about it. And everyone, the same WhatsApp. I'm talking about my WhatsApp constituency. It's a late comer. And tonight, Jules is a late comer. Let's just give up Brian Adams. Oh, although Shania Twain did very, we can't give it up now to Brian Adams. Come on, those few people with. People voted. And it was Shania Twain. So, if you win, give it to yourself. But for tonight, Shania is out for tonight. You see? I sent you that emoji. Okay. Christabel. Hey. Christabel, please, who is Convenant from Ad George? By tomorrow, please, I want to know who's from Ad George. And Christabel, who am I? Christabel. Hey, you know how they say Oko naga wangwam, Anya naga wangwam. By one of out, I just hope. Leah, don't forget my please make it jet. Leah, I will play the please. It's almost enough. Come on, help me now. I promise tomorrow song. Promise tomorrow God will our song. I promise. Let's see. Leah, I will play your song tomorrow. Joy, I'm so happy for you. Bell, I want to know who is Covenant. I also want to know who is Imabong. I want to know. Leah, say good, Leah. Thank you. You're part of. Have a beautiful, beautiful night. Great day. Today's Wednesday. Today is 15th actually. How many more days to go? Let's see how many more days to go, and it's a wrap for the month. Six. It's okay. So thank you. Have a great day to Jules. Time to say goodbye. Ta-da-da. All right. Yes, it's my song for tonight and for a big night.

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Just Light Station. FM 1.1. We won't stop. Our great hits. Classic FM 9.1. The station that plays every song you know. The Drunk Nemi Solo. Let's spice that up for you. Some great music. Useful information and a lot of fun on the job. 4 a.m. every week.

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